0: In sport, the Republic of Ireland bounced back from an opening Nations League defeat with a 3-0 win over Israel. Neither side shook hands before kick-off in Hungary. Wales remain winless in 2026 after losing 2-0 away to Denmark. And England's cricketers eased to a 223-run victory in the deciding one-day international with Sri Lanka to take the series 2-1. That's the latest.
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1: Hi, I'm Coach Sal, and in this instalment, we're talking about the immediate and noticeable benefits of simply moving your body in any way that's comfortable for you. 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

0: 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You're never going to fix that set.
1: I've got perfect answer. I'm going to surprise you yet. I've bought this stuff called super glue to finally fix me knob. I've glued it to me broken pen, and that's done the job. I've poked it through the panel to tune the gold mine show. 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
1: No, Wick. I can't. 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

0: 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All I want to do is see you. 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
5: From the Sky News Centre at 3. Detectives investigating a suspected terror plot against an RAF base say they're confident the response was based on preparations. Five men are being questioned on suspicion of explosives and terrorism offences after three vans were stopped in Gloucestershire. They'd been travelling to Fairford, which is used by the US. It's understood police are investigating possible links with Iran. Maggie Blythe, who's Gloucestershire's temporary chief constable, says the 85 evacuated households are a priority.
6: These arrests will no doubt have caused some shock and anxiety, and we want those living locally to RAF Fairford and across Gloucestershire to be sure and to know that as agencies we're working closely together to support them.
5: Protesters who blocked a road in Portadown to stop a contentious Loyal Order parade have mostly dispersed. Thousands of people gathered on the Garvaki Road yesterday to stop the Orange Order parade from passing along the route. The Drumcree parade's been allowed for the first time in 28 years. The Transport Secretary's announced Avanti West Coast rail services will be nationalised in March. That's when the contract with its current operator runs out. In sport, Tom Benton helped England's cricketers thrash Sri Lanka by 223 runs in the deciding ODI. The opener's 126 contributed to 335 for 7 at the Oval. Head coach Brendan McCullum says they showed strength and depth to secure the series 2-1.
7: You make three changes to the side after the last game. You take out Joss Butler, Jacob Ethel, Sam Curran, Adil Rashid, the four big, big players for us. And then the likes of Tom Benton, who's playing obviously in a slightly unfamiliar role at the top, excels throughout the series.
5: The Republic of Ireland were 3-0 winners in their controversial Nations League game against Israel. Wales remain without a win in 2026 after a 2-0 defeat away to Denmark. And tickets for next year's Oasis tour have sold out, with Liam Gallagher posting on social media to say, "That's all, folks. They're playing 42 dates." That's the latest.
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0: Only Mr. B here, wandering into Interrupt Proceedings to tell you all about the rock show that takes place here on Erewash Sound every Tuesday between 7 and 9. We'll have our featured artist or album, and we'll also have The Epic, as well as Then and Now, a tune from an artist from way back in the day, or more from nowadays. Yeah, running down the drain. It's also the weekly journey through seven decades of rock. Oh, well, come on, everybody, let's get together tonight. If you thought rock was all racket and noise, then do try listening to The Rock Show, only here on Erewash Sound every Tuesday between 7 and 9.
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0: 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Or do you just like... 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What is soul? 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
4: From the Sky News Centre at 6. Detectives investigating a suspected terror plot against an RAF base say they're confident the response was based on preparations. Five men are being questioned on suspicion of explosives and terrorism offences after three vans were stopped in Gloucestershire. They've been travelling to Fairford, which is used by the US. It's understood police are investigating possible links with Iran. Maggie Blythe's Gloucestershire's temporary chief constable.
5: These arrests will no doubt have caused some shock and anxiety

0: And we want those living locally to RAF Fairford and across Gloucestershire to be sure and to know that as agencies we're working closely together to support them.
1: A social media ban for under-16s is coming in from March. It's something the Culture Secretary insists will be an amazing force for good. A spokesperson for residents of a predominantly nationalist area of Portadown has ruled out doing deals with police or the UK government after blocking a unionist parade. Members of the Orange Order were given permission to pass Gavaki Road for the first time in almost 30 years. The community opposed it and will meet the Northern Ireland Secretary and police bosses this morning. Brendan McCunney speaks for the residents.
2: The demand that we have of them is the same demand that I said the other day. We have the right to live in peace in our own community.
1: The Chancellor is to promise investment in British shipbuilding in his speech to Labour's party conference in Liverpool later. Yesterday, the Prime Minister hinted at tax rises to fund an NHS-style social care system in England. Taylor Swift's now won 33 MTV Video Music Awards, the most ever by a single artist. Madonna picked up Artist of the Year. And in sport, the Republic of Ireland bounced back from an opening Nations League defeat with a 3-0 win over Israel. Neither side shook hands before kick-off. Wales remain winless in 2026 after losing 2-0 away to Denmark. That's the latest. I'm Laura Safe.
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0: doing, Eric? 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
1: 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I've bought this stuff called super glue to finally fix me knob. 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I've poked it through the panel to tune the gold mine show. 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
2: Un ami propre.
0: Well, I never thought you'd fix it. 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Now put it down and come in for tea.
1: No, Rick. 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
2: 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We can say that from today, but maybe don't pack away your summer clothes just yet. 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
5: Everything is currently moving well on the roads across our patch. On the railways, at Long Eaton and Ilkeston, trains are departing without significant delays in the next hour. 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
1: Everything is currently moving well on the roads across our patch. On the railways, at Longeaton and Ilkeston, trains are departing without significant delays in the next hour. 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

0: 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Generally speaking, 80s that you hardly ever hear on the wireless, if at all, and we'll throw the old familiar one in every now and again, just to keep the old span of attention going. We'll have a featured artist or a featured album, and also we shall be entering the 12-inch zone. All I want to do is that's Alternative 80s. It's every Monday between 7 and 9, only here on Erewash Sound.
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7: From the Sky News Centre at 7, five men remain in police custody over a suspected bomb plot at a military base in Gloucestershire used by the US Air Force. It's understood an investigation's considering possible Iranian links after police were alerted to three suspicious vans near RAF Fairford early on Sunday. Donald Trump's again suggested the arrests are part of a long-running investigation.
8: We know all about them and you'll be hearing about it very soon. We caught them.
7: 85 homes have been evacuated. Residents of a predominantly nationalist area of Portadown will meet the Northern Ireland security and police bosses after a standoff with a unionist parade. Members of the Orange Order were given permission to pass Gowackie Road, but the community blocked it. Under-16 social media access will be restricted from March. The previously announced ban aims to protect children online, but some campaigners have questioned in the past how it'll be enforced. Also happening in March is Avanti West Coast's move to public ownership. It was announced during Labour's party conference, where the Chancellor's to promise to invest in shipbuilding later. The head of the Unite Unions calling for income tax thresholds to be unfrozen and more borrowing to fund investment. Sharon Graham, who led calls for Keir Starmer to quit, has a warning for the Burnham government.

0: government.
1: Workers and the working class in Britain can pay absolutely no more. They are on their knees. They have nothing left to give. They paid for the 2008 crash. They paid for what's happened in COVID. They're paying for black hole after black hole. That has to stop.
0: Experts have suggested puzzles may reduce memory and thinking problems linked to ageing. Researchers examined data from more than 11,500 people registered with GPs in England, Scotland and Wales. And in sport, the Republic of Ireland have the first points of their Nations League campaign after a 3-0 victory over Israel. Neither side shook hands before the game. Wales suffered a second successive defeat in losing 2-0 away to Denmark. That's the latest. I'm Laura Safe.
2: And to end our wash out, I'm Ian Perry. An Ilkeston police officer has taken action after a vehicle being driven along Shipley View was concluded to have been displaying a false registration plate. The police community support officer subsequently established that the van, which had an eye-catching mural on the back, had no valid MOT and was not safe to be on the road. With assistance from a response team, the van was later seized and put onto a recovery vehicle. Anyone with any concerns about a vehicle which may be displaying false plates is asked to contact Derbyshire Police via non-emergency contact routes. Learner drivers waiting to pass their test could have their waiting time cut after a new test centre was approved in Derby. City Council bosses have agreed to DVSA proposals for Chatsworth House on Aspen Drive near Rainsway at a time when learners across the UK are having to wait up to 5 months for a practical test. The DVSA has made changes to the booking system, meaning only learner drivers themselves can book in. Plans come after the current Alverston site was deemed no longer fit for purpose. No date has been set for opening of the new site, but tests will start and end there and possibly also at weekends. And bell ringers struggling with ropes that are more than 30 years old are to get new ones thanks to a Borough Council grant. £3,500 will lead to the purchase of 8 replacement cords complete with grips called Sally's from a specialist local maker. The money will also see the installation of a heater in the Chilly Church Tower of All Saints in Sawley. A programme of refurbishments to the 15th century church tower would also see fresh carpeting laid. The community grant comes from the Borough Council's Erewash Investment Fund. There's more news online at erewashsound.com.
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2: A dry day with light winds and prolonged sunny spells, hazy at times and feeling quite warm in any sunshine. A maximum daytime temperature of 18 degrees Celsius.
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9: It's 4 minutes past seven. A very good morning to you and welcome along. It is a Monday. It's the 28th of September and it's me, Paul Stacey, with the Erewash Sound Breakfast Show. Hope you're doing fine and well this morning. Not a bad start today, but it is rather chilly today. Noticeably so, 7 degrees Celsius. Yeah, single figures. 7 degrees Celsius here at Erewash Sound HU in Cotmaday. Lots to come though on today's show. And it's a Monday. I've got a brand new record of the week for you. Taylor Swift is back. She's extended her album. New tracks on that. We'll play that for you as my record of the week. We'll also be talking about a new film with cutting-edge technology. Richard Ramchurch is my guest after a start with Junior.
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That is Junior and Mama Used to Say, getting us underway for a Monday morning. It's the 28th of September, and it's me, Paul Stacey, with the Erewash Sound Breakfast Show. Hope you're doing fine and well this morning. It is a chilly start to the day today. Notice that leaving the house this morning. I mean, it is dry, and I'm sure once the sun comes out, it will be sunny, but for the moment, it is just 7 degrees Celsius, single figures, here at Erewash Sound HQ in Cotmanay. But I do hope you're well. Hope you've had a great weekend, whatever it is you've been up to over the past couple of days. Probably a tale of two halves over the weekend then. Saturday then, absolutely gorgeous day. Blue skies, sunshine are definitely a day for being out in the garden. And that is exactly how my Saturday got underway. I mean, not just relaxing, I'll have you know. I was doing jobs out there. I got a new toy out in the garden. I might explain later in the week what it is. But basically, I'll let you in on it. I bought a new hot tub. I mean, when I say new, I mean it was secondhand. However, it is a luxury thing. And oh my goodness me, that was a pride and joy moment of emptying the former one, getting that ready to sail, and then getting the new one all cleaned up and ready to go. Oh, I will tell you more about that as I go. But that's basically what Saturday out in the sunshine. I was doing some jobs that I was very excited about on Saturday. So that was all good. And then yesterday, so weather-wise, definitely a mixed bag. Out on my bike yesterday morning. And then went off to Grantham to go and see my partner's brother yesterday. Went off to go and have a bite to eat and have a bit of a catch-up yesterday. So that was nice, heading off to Grantham. But it was just a bit of a drizzly day yesterday, wasn't it, all in all? Wasn't bad, just a bit of the bleh side. But otherwise, hope you've had a great weekend, whatever it is that you've been doing. Of course, if you want to drop me a line today, let me know what you've been up to, what you've got planned. 88 440 is my text number. Start your message with the word Erewash. You'll also find me at Erewash Sound on the socials. So what we got on today's show? Well, after eight today, we're finding out about a new short film that's been made using cutting-edge technology, produced in partnership with the University of Nottingham. Richard Ramchurn is my guest after eight to find out more about the film and how it's all come together. I've got a brand new record of the week that comes from Taylor Swift. She's extended her album, new edition of that, with four new tracks. One of those is featuring as my record of the week. We'll do that for you after eight today. Our retro chart this week takes us back to 1977. We'll start with our number five single after nine today. And of course, I've got all the latest news, sport and travel updates to get you on your way this morning. So first, checking the travel news in just a moment after music from Somber. Now this is Homewrecker on Erewash Sound.

0: I'm very excited. Off to go and see him again next summer, this time heading over to Dublin. That is Somber and Homewrecker on the Erewash Sound Breakfast Show. Right then, music from the beautiful south to play in just a moment.
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0: It's 7:15, time for our first check of the travel news this morning. On the M1 southbound, there is congestion from junction 26 down to 25. There's been reports of an accident on the approach to junction 25. Do expect some delays. M1 southbound, that is problems there, 26 down to 25. Quarry Hill Road in Ilkeston, there are roadworks and temporary lights around Elka Road, not causing any major delays, just some slight delays in both directions. On the rails, trains depart starting on time out of Long Eaton and Ilkeston stations in the next hour. That is what I have for the moment. If you can update me, any issues I'm not reporting, 88 440 is my text number. Start your message with the word Erewash, or you can pick up the phone, 0115 930 3450, as long as it is safe and legal to do so. More travel needs to come in around about half an hour's time. Now on Erewash Sound, this is the beautiful south and everybody's talking.

0: the beautiful South. Everybody's talking on the Erewash Sound Breakfast Show. It is a Monday morning. It's me, Paul, with you. Still to come on today's show then. After 8, we're finding out more about a new short film that's been made using cutting-edge technology produced in partnership with the University of Nottingham. Richard Ramchurn is my guest to explain more on that after 8 o'clock today. Also, after 8, we've got a brand new record of the week. It comes from Taylor Swift. Yep, she's extended her album with 4 new tracks. One of those features as my record of the week. We'll play that for you after 8 today. Before 7:30, a look at what's making the front pages of this morning's papers after music from The Police plays for you next.
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6: With Paul Stacey.

It's the Police, Message in a Bottle on the Erewash Sound Breakfast Show. I've got the Bee Gees to play for you in just a moment. First day, 27 minutes past seven, and a look at what's making the front pages of this morning's newspapers. And a majority of the papers this morning lead with a suspected bomb plot on an RAF base in Gloucestershire. Terror plot to bomb RAF base foiled is the headline for the Daily Express. And there are similar angles for the Sun, the Mail and the Daily Mirror, which all claim police were alerted by a farmer calling 999 about suspicious fans near RAF Fairford. The latter's headline reads, 999 call foils terror plot. A village WhatsApp group helped uncover it, according to the Metro. The Daily Telegraph front page covers the arrest of five men and the investigation looking into whether there are links to Iran. That's the focus for the Times as well, which also reports on the evacuations of almost 100 nearby homes. Whilst the Daily Star quotes Donald Trump, who says they were looking to do big damage. In other news this morning, the Eye reports on tax hikes that may be required to fund a free NHS-style national care service in England under a system promoted by Andy Burnham, where everyone contributes and everyone is covered. And the Financial Times has a story about US midterm elections. That is how things are looking on the front pages of this morning's papers. As ever, if you've got any thoughts, any comments this morning, you can drop me an email via the website over at erewashsound.com. On the way, after 7:30, I'll recap the morning's main national news headlines and your sports stories too. First though, love music, love Erewash. This is the Bee Gees and You Win Again.

0: BG's Horn Erewash Sound. It is a Monday morning with me, Paul, still to come down. We'll chat the travel news in the next 15 minutes. And music from CNCO and Little Mix plays for you next.
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0: The latest news headlines at 7.32. Five men are still being questioned in connection with a suspected bomb plot at an RAF base in Gloucestershire used by the US Air Force. Counter-terror police are understood to be looking into possible connections to Iran after a resident spotted suspicious activity near to the Fairford site. A stalemate to be discussed with police bosses in Northern Ireland over an orange order parade that was blocked from walking through a nationalist area. The march had been given the go-ahead for the first time in almost 30 years, but residents of the Gavaki Road in Portadown objected. A social media ban for under-16s will come into force from March. Some campaigners say it will be difficult to enforce. And March will also see Avanti West Coast services nationalised in England. Andy Burnham says it will mean passengers, not shareholders, come first, though there has been no commitment to lowering fares.
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0: With your morning sports news now, here's Colin Besley.
3: Republic of Ireland have the first points of their Nations League campaign after a 3-0 victory over Israel. Neither side shook hands before the controversial fixture in Hungary. Wales suffered a second successive defeat in losing 2-1 away to Denmark. Northern Ireland go for back-to-back wins when they host Hungary this evening. England limited overs cricket captain Harry Brook feels they're creating a very strong squad after a 2-1 one-day international series win over Sri Lanka. Jordan Cox, Sonny Baker and Liam Dawson were all recalled for the 223-run victory in the decider at the Oval.
4: I said before the start of the series, we're building toward a squad that you feel like if someone does go down, someone can come in and fill that role exceptionally well, and we've seen that today with Coxie, Sonny, the way that he bowled, and then obviously Dawes to pick up 3 wickets there as well.
3: Meanwhile, a triple century for Somerset's Tom Abel was the highlight on a rain-affected final day of the county championship. Division 1's runners-up had Surrey on 127-5 after 54 overs before a draw was agreed at Taunton. Baveen Parsons is the new record try scorer for Ireland's women after helping her side to a 31-24 victory at home to Japan in Rugby Union's WXV Global Series. The Connacht winger crossed the line twice in Galway to take her test tally to 24. Meanwhile, Saracens claimed a 40-38 victory at Leicester in their first match since the return of Brandon Venter as director of rugby. England fullback Elliot Daly got one of the visitors' 6 tries. Boxing promoter Eddie Hearn claims this week's first press conference for Tyson Fury and Anthony Joshua's much-anticipated fight may not be going ahead. The all-British heavyweight bout was confirmed on Thursday for the 11th of December in Cardiff. And England's Matt Fitzpatrick has an 11th DP World Tour golf title after winning the Open de France. The world number 4 clinched a 3-shot victory after finishing on 20 under par in Paris.
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0: A text of the sunshine that we're just kind of not feeling this morning. CNCO and Little Mix and Reggaeton Lento on the Erewash Sound Breakfast Show. Just like to say a very good morning to the team at Morley's Print and Publishing Limited. They are on Park Road in Ilkeston. Now, Morley's Print and Publishing are a member of the Erewash Sound 100 Club Business Directory. 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It is a Monday morning. It's me, Paul, with you. Still to come then on today's show. After 8 o'clock, we're going to be talking about a short film that's been made using cutting-edge technology produced in partnership with the University of Nottingham. Richard Ramchurn is my guest to explain more after 8 o'clock today. Before 8, of course, we'll take a look at what's happening on your doorstep in and around the local area. We'll get a check of the latest travel news, what's happening on the roads and the trains right after more music from Steps on the way for you next.
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0: Steps and Deepest Shade of Blue on the Erewash Sound Breakfast Show. 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
0: It's 7:46, time for an update to the travel news. On the M1 southbound, there is congestion from Junction 26 heading down to Trowell Services. Congestion seems to be a result of an earlier accident, so should be starting to clear. However, congestion remains as you join the M1 at Junction 26. On the A50, there is slow-moving traffic from Junction 1 at Sawley heading out to the M1 at 24A. Again, reports of an accident there on the M1 slip road. Do expect some delays on the A50 heading out towards the motorway. Elsewhere, Quarry Hill Road in Ilkeston, there are roadworks and temporary lights around Elka Road. No major problems, but there are some slight delays in both directions at the temporary traffic lights. On the rails, trains departing on time out of Long Eaton and Ilkeston stations in the next hour. That is what I have for the moment. If you can update me, any issues I'm not reporting, 88440 is my text number. Start your message with the word Erewash, or you can pick up the phone 0115 930 3450, as long as it is safe and legal to do so. More travel news to come in around about half an hour's time. In just a moment, we'll take a look at what's happening on your doorstep in and around the local area. After music from the Rolling Stones, this is Jumping Jack Flash on Erewash Sound.

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Book your hearing assessment today with the team in store or call 0115 946 0450. Right then, music from Johnny Hates Jazz to play in just a moment. Thursday, 7:51, and a look at what's happening on your doorstep in and around the local area. And over on Facebook, great to see another fantastic fundraising effort for the First Sawley Scout Group, with two of their supporters putting on their running shoes yesterday. Adrian and Richard, they completed the Robin Hood Half Marathon. They were raising money towards the Scouts' ambitious plans for a new community hub in Sawley. And judging by the photograph afterwards, they were looking pretty pleased with their efforts as well. Medals being worn proudly along with a well-earned beer in hand. I'm sure that went down very well indeed after the half marathon yesterday. So the Scout Group, they're currently working to raise £42,000 to purchase the land it exists on and then being able to build the new site. That's what the next round of fundraising is going to be for, to build a new facility for Scouts and the wider community. So Adrian, who is a Scout himself, said he knows firsthand how valuable Scouting can be in giving young people new opportunities and experiences. So congratulations to Adrian and Richard on completing those 13.1 miles and helping First Sunny Scout Group to get another step closer to securing their future home, with the pair of them having raised £655 so far. Great to see that then. First Sawley Scout Group then sharing on Facebook the great efforts of Adrian and Richard at the Robin Hood Half Marathon yesterday. And we love to see your updates as well. If you want to share them with us, we'd love to give you a shout, give you a mention with what you're doing around the area. All you need to do is tag us into your post. It's that simple. So the public post on social media, tag us. We are at Erewash Sound. We would love to give you a mention with what you're up to. Right then, taking us up to the news at 8 on Erewash Sound, I've got Stella Lefty to play after this from Johnny Hates Jazz. I Don't Want to Be a Hero on the Erewash Sound Breakfast Show.

0: It's Stella Lefty and Boston on the Erewash Sound Breakfast Show. It is a Monday morning. It's me, Paul, with you. Still to come then after eight today. We've got a brand new record of the week. It comes from Taylor Swift. She's just extended her album with four new tracks. One of those features then on the way very shortly. Also after eight, I'll be chatting to my guest Richard Ramchurn about a new short film using cutting-edge technology with the University of Nottingham. More on that shortly, all after the news at 8 o'clock.
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7: From the Sky News Centre at 8, the Defence Secretary says it'd be unwise to comment on the motivations of those arrested over a suspected bomb plot at a military base in Gloucestershire. Five men are being questioned after suspicious activity was spotted near RAF Fairford yesterday. Officers are understood to be looking into possible connections to Iran. Donald Trump's hinted an operation's been going on for a while. Wes Streeting says he can't give details.
8: I think it says a lot about the relationship we have with the United States of America and the extent to which we work extremely closely on defence and security, that we've got the President of the United States paying tribute to the team here in the UK, and I'm sure people will be very grateful and appreciative for what he said.
7: A stalemate to be discussed with police bosses in Northern Ireland over an Orange Order parade that was blocked from walking through a nationalist area. The march had been given the go-ahead for the first time in almost 30 years, but residents of the Gavachy Road in Portadown objected. A social media ban for the under-16s will come into force from March. Some campaigners say it will be difficult to enforce. March will also see Avanti West Coast services nationalised in England. Andy Burnham says it'll mean passengers, not shareholders, come first, though there's been no commitment to lowering fares. Madonna picked up 7 MTV Video Music Awards last night, but it's Taylor Swift who's broken the all-time record. Her 3 takes her total to 33. Accepting the prize on CBS for Artist of the Year, Madonna encouraged others to believe in themselves.
9: I spent the last year and a half finding myself, believing in myself, and really making the music that I wanted to make.
7: Wales lost 2-0 away to Denmark in the Nations League last night. Meanwhile, players from the Republic of Ireland bowed their heads during the Israeli national anthem and refused handshakes. The Irish won 3-0. That's the latest. I'm Laura Safe.
2: And to Erewash.

0: around Amiens Perry. An Ilkeston police officer has taken action after a vehicle being driven along Shipley View was concluded to have been displaying a false registration plate. The police community support officer subsequently established that the van, which had an eye-catching mural on the back, had no valid MOT and was not safe to be on the road. With assistance from a response team, the van was later seized and put onto a recovery vehicle. Anyone with any concerns about a vehicle which may be displaying false plates is asked to contact Derbyshire Police via non-emergency contact routes. Learner drivers waiting to pass their test could have their waiting time cut after a new test centre was approved in Derby. City Council bosses have agreed to DVSA proposals for Chatsworth House on Aspen Drive near Rainsway at a time when learners across the UK are having to wait up to 5 months for a practical test. The DVSA has made changes to the booking system, meaning only learner drivers themselves can book in. Plans come after the current Alverston site was deemed no longer fit for purpose. No date has been set for opening of the new site, but tests will start and end there and possibly also at weekends. And bell ringers struggling with ropes that are more than 30 years old are to get new ones thanks to a Borough Council grant. £3,500 will lead to the purchase of 8 replacement cords complete with grips called Sally's from a specialist local maker. The money will also see the installation of a heater in the Chilly Church Tower of All Saints in Sawley. A programme of refurbishments to the 15th century church tower would also see fresh carpeting laid. The community grant comes from the Borough Council's Erewash Investment Fund. There's more news online at erewashsound.com.
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0: A dry day with light winds and prolonged sunny spells, hazy at times and feeling quite warm in any sunshine. A maximum daytime temperature of 18 degrees Celsius.
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7: It's 4 minutes past eight. A very good morning to you and welcome along. It is a Monday. It's the 28th of September and it's me, Paul Stacey, with the Erewash Sound Breakfast Show. Hope you're doing fine and well this morning. Dry and bright this morning. However, it is rather chilly. It is just 8 degrees Celsius right now in Sandy Acre. Lots to come though on today's show. After nine, our retro chart is back to 1977 for our number 5 single. We've also got a check in the travel. We'll know what's happening on the roads and the trains. In just a moment, I'll be chatting to my guest, Richard Ramchurn. We'll be talking about a new short film produced in partnership with the University of Nottingham. That's after my record of the week. It's new from Taylor Swift.
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0: releasing an expanded version of her 12th studio album, The Life of a Showgirl, The Encore features four brand new tracks. That's the lead single of the four new tracks, and that is my record of the week. New from Taylor Swift is called Patient Zero. We'll play it again for you on tomorrow's Erewash Sound Breakfast Show. Music from the Eurythmics to come very shortly. First though, 9 minutes past eight for your Monday morning. And we're finding out then about some new short films that have been created using cutting edge technology in partnership with the University of Nottingham. And to find out more, I'm joined on the line now by Richard Ramchard. Morning, Richard.
1: Good morning, Paul. How are you doing?
0: I'm very good, thank you. Thank you for joining us on the show today. So, Richard, then, so there's going to be a launch of three new short films tomorrow. Do you want to sort of set the scene as to what's been happening and how these have come together?
1: Yeah, so these three films, Basilisk, The Last Call and Amorphous, are movies that we've made as part of the Somobotics.
0: I think we might just have lost you there, just a little, Richard.
1: Have I lost you?
0: Yeah, sorry.
1: You still there?
0: Yeah, I'm still here if you can hear me.
1: Yeah, I'm here.
0: Excellent. So, sorry, so just to sort of set the scene again, I think we lost you pretty much into your first few words there.
1: Oh, fantastic, right. Yeah, so the three films that we're screening on Tuesday at 7 o'clock are Basilisk, The Last Call by Floyd Parker from Derby, and Amorphous by Shumit Sarkar. These three films have been made with AI lens, which I've developed as part of the Turing AI Fellowship, Somobotics at the University of Nottingham. And this is it's a system of like filming that's like quite different. So we're using AI, and that's quite controversial in the filmmaking world at the minute. And I think for good reason. But instead of just typing a prompt in and then generating a scene, which is a lot of generative AI filmmaking is, we're working with directors and artists and DOPs and set makers to make our films. And this is like we're basically shooting live with generative AI.
0: So with using the generative AI live, I mean, how does that sort of differ to traditional filming then? So it's, like you say, you're not putting a prompt in to get the film generated. So how does this sit then as part of the filmmaking process?
1: Yeah, it's pretty similar to a standard filmmaking set. You've still got everyone on set that would have normally, but you have this additional member who is basically managing this AI model. And there are prompts, but they're set on top of the actual footage that has been shot live. So we've got an on-set monitor and an on-camera monitor, which shows us the live AI generations. And we've got this extra member who will type prompts, but these prompts are basically collaborative and made from everyone in the crew.
0: Excellent. So in terms of how the finished product comes together then, so I mean, is it something that, you know, the viewer will notice something, you know, different to a traditionally shot film?
1: Yeah. And we're not trying to hide it we're not trying to make or pull the wool over people's eyes that this is just a normal film. There's a specific aesthetic that we quite like that makes it very obvious that it is made in a different way. What's very interesting and what I aim to do is to choose three directors that approached the filmmaking as I think any director would, because it's open to so many opportunities.
0: And in terms of how the directors have embraced these opportunities, have the three films come out in sort of quite different ways?
1: Yeah. So we've got Basilisk is a sci-fi noir thriller. Amorphous is a quite experimental dance film. And The Last Call is a very human psychological drama.
0: And in terms of putting these together then, so these are going to be premiering tomorrow. So this is a chance then for people to actually, you know, sort of see and take on board, the, you know, this new style of production.
1: Yeah, and we'll be doing a Q&A afterwards and taking questions from the audience. It's quite a controversial topic, is AI in filmmaking, so we're quite open for dialogue. The event's called the Stories from the Latent Space. You can find it on Eventbrite if you search for AI Lens or Stories from the Latent Space, and it's free, yeah.
0: Excellent. So that's taking place at the Broadway Cinema, isn't it, the screening?
1: Yeah, 7 till 9 tomorrow. We've got Screen 1, we're quite excited about.
0: Excellent. And in terms of, do people need to get tickets to come along to the event as well?
1: Yeah. You can reserve a free spot by going to Eventbrite and searching Stories from the Latent Space, or just stick that into Google. It comes up pretty close to the top.
0: Excellent. So, I mean, it's obviously an exciting time to see the films come together. And for you, in terms of, you know, seeing the technology interaction, are you looking forward to the reactions that you get from the audiences tomorrow?
1: Yeah, definitely. We've been screened at Mansfield Film Festival at the weekend, and we've been getting really positive responses from it. So, yeah, it's going to be great to see it on a big screen with an audience.
0: Oh, well, it's been fabulous to hear about the project. Like I say, I'm sure it's going to get a reaction, and, you know, I'm sure the Q&A is going to be full of, you know, sort of people asking questions, everything, you know, across the board, from how it's been done to, you know, sort of how it affects films in the future. But, Richard, it's been a pleasure to have a chat with you this morning. My guest this morning, Richard Ramchand, thank you for joining us on the show today.
1: Thanks very much, Paul.
0: It is the Erewash Sound Breakfast Show. It's me, Paul, with you. Still to come, then, we'll get a check of the latest travel news in just a moment after music from the Eurythmics. This is Here Comes the Rain Again on the Erewash Sound Breakfast Show.

0: 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Here comes the rain again on the Erewash Sound Breakfast Show.
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0: It's 21 minutes past 8, an update to the travel news. On the M1 heading southbound, there's congestion around Junction 25. Bostock's Lane in Long Eaton, there is queue in traffic heading up towards the M1 and A52 Island. Nottingham Road in Ilkeston, that is congested as you head into the town centre from Cavendish Road up towards White Lion Square. Quarry Hill Road in Ilkeston, there are roadworks and temporary lights around Elka Road, not causing major delays but some slight queues at the temporary lights. And the A38 heading southbound through Derby, there is heavy traffic from the A6 junction down towards the Markeaton Island. On the rails at Long Eaton, the 8:48 cross-country service to Nottingham, that has been cancelled. At Ilkeston, trains are departing on time in the next hour. That is what I have for the moment. If you can update me any issues I'm not reporting, 88440 is my text number. Start your message with the word Erewash, or you can pick up the phone, 01159303450, as long as it is safe and legal to do so. We'll get you more travel news on the way in around about half an hour's time. Still to come this morning, then we'll recap the morning's main national news and sport headlines. We'll get a check of the travel news again, as I say, in the next half an hour. Music from Casey and the Sunshine Band plays for you next.
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It is a Monday morning with me, Paul. We'll recap the morning's main national news and sport headlines in just a moment after music from Edwyn Collins. Now, this is A Girl Like You on Erewash Sound.

0: Edwyn Collins on the Erewash Sound Breakfast Show. I'd just like to say a very good morning to the team over with Kev the Dentist on Queen Elizabeth Way in Kirkhallam. Now, Kev the Dentist is a member of the Erewash Sound 100 Club Business Directory, and your business can join too for just £100 a year, and that works out at less than £2 a week. 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Just click on the 100 Club to find out more. It is a Monday morning with me, Paul, still to come then. We'll check the travel news in the next 15 minutes and music from Busted plays for you next.
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0: The latest news headlines at 8:32. The Defence Secretary says it would be unwise for him to speculate on the motives of those arrested following a suspected bomb plot in Gloucestershire. Police were alerted to three suspicious vans near RAF Fairford yesterday, and it's understood officers are considering possible links to Iran. After a unionist parade was blocked from going ahead, a spokesperson for residents of a predominantly nationalist area of Portadown has ruled out doing deals with police. Members of the Orange Order were given permission to pass Gavaki Road for the first time in almost 30 years. From March, social media will be banned for those under 16. The previously announced rules aim to protect children online, but there have been previous concerns over how it can be enforced. And Madonna has won 7 MTV Video Music Awards last night and used her speech to encourage others to believe in themselves. Taylor Swift broke the all-time record with her 3 prizes, taking her total to 33.
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0: With your morning sports news now, here's Colin Besley.
3: Republic of Ireland have the first points of their Nations League campaign after a 3-0 victory over Israel. Neither side shook hands before the controversial fixture in Hungary. Wales suffered a second successive defeat in losing 2-1 away to Denmark. Northern Ireland go for back-to-back wins when they host Hungary this evening. England limited overs cricket captain Harry Brook feels they're creating a very strong squad after a 2-1 one-day international series win over Sri Lanka. Jordan Cox, Sonny Baker and Liam Dawson were all recalled for the 223-run victory in the decider at the Oval.
4: I said before the start of the series, we're building toward a squad that you feel like if someone does go down, that someone can come in and fill that role exceptionally well, and we've seen that today with Coxie, Sonny the way that he bowled, and then obviously Dawes to pick up 3 wickets there as well.
3: Meanwhile, a triple century for Somerset's Tom Abel was the highlight on a rain-affected final day of the County Championship. Division 1's runners-up had Surrey on 127 for 5 after 54 overs before a draw was agreed at Taunton. Baveen Parsons is the new record try scorer for Ireland's women after helping her side to a 31-24 victory at home to Japan in Rugby Union's WXV Global Series. The Connacht winger crossed the line twice in Galway to take her test tally to 24. Meanwhile, Saracens claimed a 40-38 victory at Leicester in their first match since the return of Brandon Venter as director of rugby. England fullback Elliot Daly got one of the visitors' 6 tries. Boxing promoter Eddie Hearn claims this week's first press conference for Tyson Fury and Anthony Joshua's much-anticipated fight may not be going ahead. The all-British heavyweight bout was confirmed on Thursday for the 11th of December in Cardiff. And England's Matt Fitzpatrick has an 11th DP World Tour golf title after winning the Open de France. The world number 4 clinched a 3-shot victory after finishing on 20 under par in Paris.
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0: That is Busted and Year 3000. It is the Erewash Sound Breakfast Show with me, Paul, for your Monday morning. And here until Emma Duffy takes over with your happy half hour, putting a smile onto your face and getting your workday morning firmly underway. Before we wrap up, though, on today's show, after nine today, our retro chart takes us back to 1977. We'll kick off our countdown with our number five single. Before nine day, we'll take a look at what's happening around the local area. We'll get a check of the latest travel news, what's happening on the roads and the trains after music from Top Loader plays for you next.
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It's 8:46, time for an update to the travel news. On Tamworth Road, there are delays due to roadworks between Sawley Marina and the Aldi Distribution Centre. In fact, to be fair, it's pretty much back to the Harrington Arms at Sawley. Delays of up to 15 minutes are being reported. Do expect delays, in particular, heading out of Sawley towards the A50 due to the ongoing roadworks on that stretch of Tamworth Road. Bostock's Lane in Long Eaton, there's queuing traffic heading up towards the M1 and A52 Island. Nottingham Road in Ilkeston, there is congestion heading into the town centre from Cavendish Road. Nottingham Road through Trowell, heading the other way, very heavy traffic from the M1 Bridge heading up towards Balloon Woods. Quarry Hill Road in Ilkeston, there are roadworks and temporary lights around Elka Road. They're causing queues in particular heading into Ilkeston on Quarry Hill Road at the lights. And the A38 heading southbound through Derby, there is heavy traffic from the A6 junction down towards the Markeaton Island. On the rails, trains departing on time out of Long Eaton and Ilkeston stations in the next hour. That is what I have for the moment. If you can update me any issues I'm not reporting, 88 440 is my text number. Start your message with the word Erewash, or you can pick up the phone 0115 930 3450, as long as it's safe and legal to do so. More travel news to come in around about 20 minutes time. Now, Sienna Spyro.

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Right then, music from Wet Wet Wet to come in just a moment. First though, 10 to 9 and a look at what's happening on your doorstep in and around the local area. And today is Monday, which means Ilkeston Cycle for Health. They're going to be back in the saddle this evening for their latest weekly health ride. Now, last Monday, they had 30 riders with them, split into three ability groups. And despite spending half the ride in the dark, it was mild enough for plenty of t-shirts and no jackets. I know it's an odd time of the year, isn't it, in the autumn? A bit like with the spring, where you get both the warm and the cold all in one day. But the newbies last week, then they enjoyed a 7-mile loop along the canal and back over Ilkeston Marketplace. The regulars added another 4 miles and stopped at the new seating area at Benley Viaduct, whilst the regulars plus headed out on a 14-mile circuit to Strelley. If you fancy joining them on your bike tonight, they will be setting off from Straws Bridge at 6:45 p.m. And a group asked though that you book on through their Facebook page beforehand to make sure they've got enough ride leaders to look after everyone. So darkness then arriving much earlier now. It's pretty much getting dark, isn't it, around 7 o'clock at the moment. You are going to need to have your bike lights to go out and join them. But a chance though to get out on your bike, go and get some fresh air, exercise, lovely friendly group and different ability groups to join as well. Ilkeston Cycle for Health, 6:45 over at Straws Bridge. Just go and book on by searching Ilkeston Cycle for Health over on Facebook. Just one of the events coming up around the local area. There are lots more on our What's On pages on the website over at erewashsound.com. Just go and click on there. Lots more of what's happening around the area. And of course, keep listening to Erewash Sound throughout the day. Lots of great suggestions of things to do right here on your doorstep. Heading up to the news at 9, I've got Sister Sledge to play after this from Wet Wet Wet. This is Wishing I Was Lucky on Erewash Sound.

0: Sister Sledge, we are family on the Erewash Sound Breakfast Show. It is a Monday morning. It's me, Paul, with you. I'm here until Emma Duffy takes over with your happy half hour, putting a smile onto your face and getting your workday morning firmly underway. Before we wrap up, though, on today's show, our retro chart is back to 1977. We'll kick off our countdown with our number five single very shortly. Also, as well, we've got a final check of the travel news. What's happening on the roads and the trains in the next 15 minutes. First day, time to get up to date with the latest news headlines at 9 o'clock.
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3: Sky News Centre at 9. The Defence Secretary says the public only has a partial picture on a suspected bomb plot at a military base in Gloucestershire. It's understood police are investigating possible Iranian links, but Wes Streeting says it'd be unwise to comment on motives. A farmer alerted officers to three suspicious vans near RAF Fairford. Five men have been arrested. Our correspondent Dan Whitehead's at the scene.
4: I've just spoken to the farmer in question on the phone, who really is quite angry about the fact that it took her to get the emergency services here, but there's a clouded picture, isn't there, because we heard from Donald Trump yesterday and overnight suggesting that this was an investigation that may well have been underway for some time.
3: After a unionist parade was blocked from going ahead, a spokesperson for residents of a predominantly nationalist area of Porter Down has ruled out doing deals with police. Members of the Orange Order were given permission to pass Goaki Road for the first time in almost 30 years. From March, social media will be banned for those under 16. The rules aim to protect children online. Also from March, Avanti West Coast will move to public ownership. It's been announced during Labour's party conference, where the Chancellor's to promise investment in shipbuilding later. That's after the Prime Minister suggested he could commit to raising taxes to pay for social care reforms in England. These people at the conference in Liverpool explain what they want to hear.
5: He's starting to make promises about spending, but what does that actually mean for taxes, for national insurance?
6: I would like to hear about a ramping up of the apprenticeship schemes.
7: Good growth in every postcode is what the Prime Minister has said, but we haven't heard enough about exactly how we're going to get that.
3: Aldi claims to have invested £340 million in cutting prices so far this year. The supermarket chains also reveal plans to open 40 new stores in 2027. And in the Nations League, Wales lost 2-0 to Denmark. Meanwhile, the Republic of Ireland beat Israel 3-0 and refused to shake hands with their opponents. That's the latest. I'm Laura Safe.
8: And to Erewash Sound, I'm Ian Perry. An Ilkeston police officer has taken action after a vehicle being driven along Shipley View was concluded to have been displaying a false registration plate. The police community support officer subsequently established that the van, which had an eye-catching mural on the back, had no valid MOT and was not safe to be on the road. With assistance from a response team, the van was later seized and put onto a recovery vehicle. Anyone with any concerns about a vehicle which may be displaying false plates is asked to contact Derbyshire Police via non-emergency contact routes. Learner drivers waiting to pass their test could have their waiting time cut after a new test centre was approved in Derby. City Council bosses have agreed to DVSA proposals for Chatsworth House on Aspen Drive near Rainsway

0: at a time when learners across the UK are having to wait up to 5 months for a practical test. The DVSA has made changes to the booking system, meaning only learner drivers themselves can book in. Plans come after the current Alverston site was deemed no longer fit for purpose. No date has been set for opening of the new site, but tests will start and end there, and possibly also at weekends. Bell ringers struggling with ropes that are more than 30 years old are to get new ones, thanks to a Borough Council grant. £3,500 will lead to the purchase of 8 replacement cords, complete with grips called Sally's, from a specialist local maker. The money will also see the installation of a heater in the Chilly Church Tower of All Saints in Sawley. A programme of refurbishments to the 15th century church tower would also see fresh carpeting laid. The community grant comes from the Borough Council's Erewash Investment Fund. There's more news online at erewashsound.com.
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0: A dry day with light winds and prolonged sunny spells, hazy at times and feeling quite warm in any sunshine. A maximum daytime temperature of 18 degrees Celsius.
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3: It's 4 minutes past nine. A very good morning to you and welcome along. It is the final half an hour of the Erewash Sound Breakfast Show, but it's your Monday the 28th of September. It's me, Paul Stacey, with you through until 9:30. That is when Emma Duffy's here with your happy half hour, putting a smile onto your face and getting your workday morning firmly underway. Gordon Slaney looks after you through the morning and into the afternoon from 10. Gary Pilkington has your afternoon show. That is from 1 today, and Lee Everest is here for Erewash Sound Drive with your travel news between 4 and 7. Our final check of the travel news this morning in just a moment, right after our retro chart heads back to 1977.
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It's 9:05 on the Erewash Sound Breakfast Show. It's where we count down the chart from this week, but not from this year. And all this week, we are heading back to September and October of 1977. Forty-nine years ago this week, your top 10 was looking something like this. At 10, Donna Summer with Down Deep Inside. At 9, Mary Wilson and Telephone Man. And at 8, it was Danny Mirra and I Remember Elvis Presley. At 7, Yes with Wondrous Stories. And just missing out on a play this week at 6 was Patsy Gallant and From New York to LA. Those songs missing out on a play because we start our retro chart on a Monday with our number 5 single. And as we head back to September and October of 1977, 49 years ago this week, we had a faller at number 5, down 2 from last week's 3 at 5. This is Space and Magic Fly.

0: I absolutely love that. You know what? I'm just absolutely convinced that was released so ahead of its time. It's got the feeling of like Daft Punk's music. It really does. No surprises then that it is a French disco band. Yeah, that's the Daft Punk connection for you. That is Space and Magic Fly, down two places from last week's three to number five, kicking off our retro chart back to September and October of 1977. So then, where do we go for our number four single? We continue our retro chart back 49 years ago this week, just after nine on tomorrow's Erewash Sound Breakfast Show.
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0: It's 11 minutes past nine. Time for our final check of the travel news this morning. Ladywood Road in Kirkhallam. There is queuing traffic at Little Hallam Hill as you head up towards Stanton Road and into Ilkeston Town Centre. Quarry Hill Road in Ilkeston. The queues are dying down. However, there are still some slight delays at the temporary traffic lights while there's roadworks around Elka Road. Tamworth Road, there are delays around the M1 bridge due to ongoing roadworks and temporary lights. That's causing delays between Sawley Marina and the Aldi Distribution Centre. And the A38 heading southbound through Derby, there is heavy traffic from the A6 junction down towards the Markeaton Island. On the rails, trains departing on time out of Long Eaton and Ilkeston stations in the next hour. That is what I have for you this morning. There is more travel news throughout the day on our website. Just head to the travel pages of erewashsound.com for all the very latest. And keeping you posted throughout the afternoon, it is Lee Everest back with you on Erewash Sound Drive with your travel news between 4 and 7. Before we go on the Erewash Sound Breakfast Show, love music, love Erewash. 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

0: 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Thank you very much for your company on the show today. It's been great to have you along. It is me, Paul, then back with you tomorrow morning from 7. We'll do it all over again. And tomorrow being a Tuesday, we'll have my quiz all about numbers, vital statistics with Jason's Pharmacy, proudly serving Longeaton and Woolerton for NHS and private prescriptions and the Pharmacy First service. We'll have another teaser, another chance for you to get involved. That is on the way before 8 on tomorrow's show. Also, as well, we'll have another play of my record of the week. That's the new one from Taylor Swift, who's just extended a current released album. 4 new tracks on that. One of them is our record of the week. We'll play tomorrow morning. And as well as that, our retro chart continues back to 1977 to get our number 4 single on the countdown as well. Of course, if you want to drop me a line in the meantime, I would love to hear from you. As always, you can find me on Instagram. I am there at Paul Stacey Show, or you can drop me an email to paul.stacey@erewashsound.com. Whatever you're up to today, I hope you have a lovely Monday. Weather-wise, Dad, I know it's been on the chilly side, but the sun is going to come out. Should be feeling quite nice in the sunshine as we head into the afternoon today. Highs of around 17 degrees Celsius. So, you know what? Not the warmest, but it is back in the 20s tomorrow. I am still in my shorts. You know what? Gordon will tell you when he's here throughout daytime today that, you know, he can't understand how I'm wearing my shorts. But I'm still in them. I am not giving up on just yet. I think we can see this week out right into the start of October. But whatever you're doing today, I hope you have a lovely one. Emma is up next with your happy half hour. Before we go on the Erewash Sound Breakfast Show, I've got music for you still to play from Shakira and Burna Boy with Die Die. Let's go, die, die, ego. I've got the Depeche Mode, Just Can't Get Enough on the way. And I just can't seem to get enough. And we round off with the Isley Brothers, This Old Heart of Mine, on the Erewash Sound Breakfast Show.
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0: Today's songs you've got coming up on the way later today on Erewash Sound. Lee Everest is back with you this week. He's back on Erewash Sound Drive. He's got your travel news sorted for your way home. That is between 4 and 7. Gary Pilkington has your afternoon show. That is from 1 today. Gordon Slaney looks after you through the morning and into the afternoon from 10. And Emma Duffy is up next for your happy half hour. Have a lovely Monday, whatever you're doing. I'll see you bright and early tomorrow morning from 7.
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5: Hi there, welcome along to your Monday morning happy half hour with myself, Emma. I'm with you till 10 o'clock. Thanks there to Paul for the first breakfast show of the week. I'll be back with you from 7am tomorrow. How was your weekend? Did you have a good one? As usual, I had a manic one, a very boring one, actually. I'll tell you a little bit about it in a minute. But music-wise, let's blow away those Monday blues. We've got Nana on the way and Harry Styles. We're kicking off today. This is Lionel Richie, My Destiny. Love music, love Erewash.
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Harry Styles and his American Girls there. And before that, we started the show with Lionel Richie. And get well soon, Lionel. He's had to cancel some of his shows across the world at the moment. He's not very well. He's been in hospital. And we love Lionel here at Erewash Sound. Now, I'm going to play that and say a very good morning to the team at Kev the Dentist on Queen Elizabeth Way. They're based over in Kirkhallam. And they're a member of the Erewash Sound 100 Club Business Directory. And you can get mentions for your business too by simply signing up at erewashsound.com. Now, that very boring thing that I did this weekend that I was telling you about at the top of the show. Basically, we have cleared our garage, which doesn't sound too much of a, you know, boring job, but we've got about 10 years worth of absolute junk. You know what, you know this. You probably got a garage that's exactly the same. Oh, and I just thought, right, I'm going to do this. I put my gloves on. We all went, you know, we were all there. But the boys and my husband kept going in because the football was on. So most of the time I was left alone to do this. And you know, I'm terrified of spiders and our garage is full of them. It's a miracle. I didn't encounter a single little eight-legged furry friend. I was so impressed. Cleared out so much stuff. So now I actually feel quite happy if I'm going in there to go to the freezer or the tumble dry, which does sound very sad. It sounds extremely sad. But you know what it's like? You know, when you've cleaned everything, it just makes you feel so much better, so like decluttered in the mind. It was really good. Honestly, if you've got a garage that's got about 20 years worth of stuff, give it a go next weekend. But the best thing, I actually found, I found baby toys, and I'm not talking about my kids' baby toys, I'm talking about mine, and I actually found my Cabbage Patch Kid. I am so impressed. My kids thought it was the ugliest thing they've ever seen, but it really, honestly, it made my day. Coming up for you now, though, this is Naina, 99 Red Balloons, love music, love Erewash.

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The one and only Elvis there playing for you on the Happy Half Hour this Monday morning. 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

Jamiroquai, Can't Heat, playing here on Erewash Sound. Now, it's a Monday, and at Erewash Sound, we always have busy Mondays, and we do like to bring in our snacks as well on a Monday. But I thought I'll bring some special snacks in, because it's nearly Christmas, isn't it? Obviously, we're at the end of September. And if these snacks are in the shops now, I think it's absolutely fine. You know, it's absolutely fine to bring them into work. So I've brought in some mince pies. Yes, you heard that. Mince pies. On September the 28th, Paul Stacey's going to hate me, not because they're mince pies, but because he's on a health kick. But I'm sure Gordon is going to have one of these with his 11ths and his coffee. I'm sure I'm not the only person. I know out there, I'm sure you bought some mince pies already, haven't you? Yeah, yeah, I can see that. I can see the nodding. Right, you have got, like I say, Gordon, he is up next. He's going to be taking you through your Monday morning daytime. And I'll be back tomorrow with another happy half hour from 9:30. Whatever you're getting up to this Monday, have yourselves a fantastic day. And take us up to the news at 10. This is Rihanna. Don't stop the music, and I'll see you tomorrow. Please don't stop.

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7: From the Sky News Centre at 10, the Defence Secretary thanked a farmer who helped foil a suspected bomb plot near RAF Fairford in Gloucestershire by reporting suspicious vans to police. Though there's some confusion over whether five men arrested were known to authorities, as Donald Trump suggested. Protesters have mostly dispersed after being told there'll be a fresh process to address the Drumcree dispute. Sinn Féin's First Minister joined thousands of demonstrators in Portadown, trying to stop the unionist Orange Order marching down the mainly nationalist Garvaghy Road. It was allowed for the first time in 28 years. Northern Ireland Secretary Sir Chris Bryant, who's meeting police and residents later, believes communication's key.
8: It's inevitable that people have their very strongly held views, and it's my job to try and help people bridge those kind of gaps, but I do want people to find it in their hearts to make a compromise, because it's only compromise that's going to get us through these difficult moments.
7: From March, anyone over the age of 16 will be barred from accessing social media. When the plan was previously announced, some charities questioned whether a blanket ban will help children. March will also see Avanti West Coast services nationalised in England. Andy Burnham says it'll mean passengers, not shareholders, come first. Thames Water says it's aware of an issue, meaning customers across seven South London and Surrey boroughs may have no water. Postcodes in Kingston-upon-Thames, Merton, Richmond-upon-Thames, Sutton and Wandsworth, as well as Elmbridge and Spelthorne, are affected. And Taylor Swift's become the most awarded artist in the history of MTV's Video Music Awards, overtaking Beyoncé's 30. In a ceremony broadcast on CBS, the pop superstars won the first of its kind Artist Director honours.
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7: She went on to debut the video for new song Patient Zero. That's the latest. I'm Laura Safe.
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10: A dry day with light winds and prolonged sunny spells, hazy at times and feeling quite warm in any sunshine. A maximum daytime temperature of 18 degrees Celsius.
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3: Well, hello there. Very good morning. It's Gordon here with you through till 1, start of a brand new week. Hope you had a fantastic weekend. I certainly did. Many thanks to Emma. Can't wait for my mince pie and my cuppa at around about 11 o'clock. God love her. Thank you, Emma. Music on the way from Kylie Minogue, and we start off today's show with the brilliant Ed Sheeran.
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Oh, you can't beat a bit of Kylie on a Monday morning, can you? Kylie Minogue there, and Better the Devil You Know Than the Devil You Don't. Is that the saying? I think so, yeah. Let's have a run through what's happening on today's show. We've got Slaney's servers, yes, two or three of those I'll bring you each hour. After 12, the disco at dinner, and those humorous headlines of the day will finish off the show. And I've also got a brain teaser lined up for you, of course I have. After 11 o'clock, it's those strange but true stories and the wonder of two. That's where I play two back-to-back one-hit wonders. This hour, then, we'll cover the following subjects. Cheeky half... gross parents. I'm not saying all parents are gross. Okay, it's the best title I could think for it. Romantic stays, and I've got two to chill to as well. Two gorgeous tunes. I've handpicked those ones as I do for all the feature songs. Local events. I'll bring you away what's happening within our borough, and let's get into today's fact of the day. The loudest noise ever recorded was the eruption of the volcano Krakatoa in 1883. The sound travelled around the world multiple times. Singing can make you feel less tense and can help relieve anxiety and depression, depending if you're listening to me singing or not. A group of thieves posed as mannequins in a department store as it closed down for the night, then grabbed £10,000 worth in merchandise over the weekend. Bees hold each other's legs while they sleep, apparently, and only 35% of the world's population has 20/20 vision. Tom Cruise split with all three of his wives when they were 33 years old. A couple more. Donald Duck has a twin sister named Della Duck. And finally, mosquitoes are the only creatures responsible for the deaths of more humans than humans themselves. There you go. Stay away from them mozzies. Not looking forward to them in a fortnight's time. Barry White's on the way with Let the Music Play. And this is Five, and Keep on Moving. Good morning. Woke up.

0: Oh yeah, the war is love. Ooh, that hurt my throat doing that. Barry White there, let the music play. Lesson learned on that one. One for your diary. This Shipley Women's Institute on the 31st of October, Shipley Women's Institute are hosting a Halloween happening event at Shipley Parish Hall from 12 midday till 3 in the afternoon. On sale will be delicious homemade soups, pancakes and of course the now famous homemade cakes as well. Tea and coffee will be served for those who enjoy a good read. There will also be a bookstore there as well. Let's talk about this. Romantic stays then. A new travel report says the Lake District has officially been crowned Britain's capital of romantic stays. After a big surge in people searching online for luxury indulgent getaways, the hotspots with the most romantic places have been ranked, and Windermere comes out on top, with more than a third of its properties ticking the romantic box. Keswick, or Keswick, whichever you want to pronounce it, lands in second place and is one of the fastest rising destinations people are searching for. Then you've got Harrogate, then comes Cheltenham and Penzance, rounding out the top five. The experts say there's something about lakeside walks, historic towns, cosy hotels and dramatic coastlines that make us feel like we're stepping into a classic love story. Well, I like all that as well. As long as there's a bar as well, that'd be all right, wouldn't it? More music on the way from Bruce Hornsby and The Range, and Katy Perry will play next. And while you're thinking about it, stick the kettle on, because there's two to chill to after those two tracks.
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Two to chill to on the way after this. Gross parents. Okay, I'm not saying everybody is. All right. Gross parents. Getting kissed at the school gates, holding hands and being told off in public are amongst the gross things parents do, according to the nation's kids. A study of children aged 6 to 13 has revealed a list of the top 20 things they hate their parents doing. Wiping food off their face in front of friends, seeing their parents snog, and getting called a pet name also feature highly on the list. While many kids cringe when their parents share embarrassing photos of them on social networking sites or tell baby stories to friends and family, kids also hate it when parents gross them out by talking about toilet habits. Or when mum and dad picks their nose, told you it was gross, or when mum and dad picks their nose for them rather than handing them a tissue. Oh dear, yeah, there's no worth, is it, when you think your parents are showing you up. But they know best, all right, they know what they're doing. It's now time for Two to Chill Two. This is where you can take a minute, well, actually, over the two songs, it'll be 7 minutes and 9 seconds. It's your turn to sit down and have a little chill out, okay, and contemplate your day, what you've done and what you've got to do as well. There's always something to do, isn't there? Got Andy Williams on the way with Home Loving Man. And the first of our chill out tunes today is Phil Collins and You Be In My Heart. What a tune this is. Come stop.

0: such a great tune, that Andy Williams, Home Loving Man. And before that, Phil Collins, You'll Be In My Heart. You're two to chill to today. Hope you enjoyed them. We'll do them all again tomorrow around about 10:30. Derby College Animal Unit. Now, families are invited to a fang-tastic day, see what I've done there, out at Broomfield Hall this October, as Derby College's Group Animal Unit hosts a Halloween-themed open day in aid of animal welfare and the animal unit. The event takes place on Sunday the 18th of October from 11 in the morning till 3 in the afternoon, organised and run entirely by DCG's Animal Care students. Visitors can look forward to a wide range of activities throughout the day, including animal handling, animal feeding, charity stalls, information on courses, kids craft making, and there'll be refreshments available as well. All proceeds from the day will go towards improving the animal unit and supporting the welfare of the animals housed there, as well as funding its continued expansions. Donations are also welcome. Tickets will be available at the door, priced at £3 for adults and £2 for children, and can be paid by cash or card. And if you go along to this event, don't forget to tell them that Erewash Sound sent you. Music continues with Ray, Where's My Husband? Still missing. And we've got the Bangles on the way as well with Walk Like an Egyptian. They play next. Stay right here.
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1: That's Ray. And where is my husband? Like, it's been around for about 10 years, that song. Now it just seems like it, doesn't it, to be honest? Right, last feature this hour, I'll Have Half. Now, can you remember, I was trying to think of this show that line came from. It's years ago. It was on the TV, obviously, and this old guy in the pub, he always used to say, I'll have half. Anybody know? Let me know. Send me a message, please, because it's doing me head in. Text me on 88440, start your message with word Erewash. What was the name of that programme? Anyway, we'll carry on with this then. I'll have half. This new research says the cheeky half is officially making a comeback, and it's all down to people trying to dodge hangovers and save a bit of cash. Drinkers are downsizing on work nights so they can still nip into the pub without feeling rough the next morning. The busiest moment is bang on 7 p.m, which basically proves loads of us are squeezing a quick one on the way home rather than settling in for a full session. And with beer prices climbing, the average pint is now £5.91 compared to £5.47 last year. And some fancy London spots have smashed through the £10 a pint mark. I'd never pay that on principle. It's no wonder people are switching to ours. Yeah, I don't blame them as well. More of a pint man myself, to be honest. It's 10:51, a very good morning. This is Anita Ward, and this is You Can Ring My Bell here on Erewash Sound.

Ariwash Sound, love music, love Ariwash. Anita Bell and Ring My Bell. Couple of tunes then to take us up towards the news. We've got Strange But True Stories after the news. Alice DJ's on the way after this corker from the Tams. This is Be Young, Be Foolish and Be Happy.

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5: From the Sky News Centre at 11, diesel is selling at its highest price ever recorded. Forecourts are charging just shy of £2 a litre on average in the UK. That's a touch higher than the last high of June 2022. The Defence Secretary says it'd be unwise to comment on the motivations of those arrested over a suspected bomb plot at a military base in Gloucestershire. Suspicious activity was spotted near RAF Fairford. Officers are understood to be looking into possible connections to Iran. Donald Trump's hinted an operation's been going on for a while, but Wes Streeting says he can't give details.
6: I think it says a lot about the relationship we have with the United States of America and the extent to which we work extremely closely on defence and security. That we've got the President of the United States paying tribute to the team here in the UK, and I'm sure people will be very grateful and appreciative for what he said.
5: A child and two women have died attempting to cross the channel from France to the UK. Officials say 102 other people on an inflatable boat were rescued in water near Calais. A small number of protesters are gathering on the nationalist Garvaghy Road in Portadown in Northern Ireland. Members of the Unionist Orange Order were allowed to march down it for the first time in almost 30 years yesterday, but they were blocked by residents. The Chancellor is expected to back British shipbuilding in his Labour conference speech. John Healey's due to announce billions of pounds for new maritime projects later. The head of the Unite Unions calling for income tax thresholds to be unfrozen and more borrowing to fund investment. Sharon Graham has a warning for the Burnham government.
7: Workers and the working class in Britain can pay absolutely no more. They are on their knees. They have nothing left to give. They paid for the 2008 crash. They paid for what's happened in COVID. They're paying for black hole after black hole. That has to stop.
5: And Sir Rod Stewart's announced a farewell tour for next year. The 81-year-old says it'll definitely be his last. That's the latest. I'm Laura Safe.
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8: A dry day with light winds and prolonged sunny spells, hazy at times and feeling quite warm in any sunshine. A maximum daytime temperature of 18 degrees Celsius.
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9: And it's hour number two of the daytime show here on Erewash Sound with me, Gordon. We have got those strange but true stories on the way. Let's have some music. Bananarama first.
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James Blunt's new single there, and that's called Taste Like Summer. So it's our number two, and we'll be covering the following then. Jim's Allowed, we'll be speaking about that. Also, Solo Dining and Online All the Time. I've got the Wonder of two back-to-back one-hit wonders round about half past. And there's some more local events I'll bring your way. And let's get into today's strange but true stories. Here they come as they're scrolling up my little iPad here. Okay, strange but true. On average, men spend 60 hours a year shaving. A human head remains conscious for about 15 to 20 seconds after it's been decapitated. The biggest bug in the world is the Goliath beetle, which can weigh up to 3.5 ounces and be 4.5 inches long. Leaving the water running while brushing your teeth can waste 4 gallons of water in a minute. And the record for the longest Monopoly game played in a bathtub, for some reason, is 99 hours. God. Annually, 1,000 people are killed by scorpions in Mexico, and only 4% of babies are born on their actual due date. Elvis Presley was a truck driver before he started singing. Yeah, I've heard that one before somewhere as well, actually. One more. The saguaro cactus found in the southwestern United States does not grow branches until it's 75 years old. You've got to wait a long time for that one, haven't you? Fleetwood Max on the way with You Make a Loving Fun. And you know this one, don't you? Yeah, John Secada, and this is Just Another Day. It's coming up to 12 minutes past 11 o'clock. It's Tuesday the 28th of September. It's Gordon here with you through till 1.

0: 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Online all the time then. Are you getting like this? Nearly a quarter of us admit we're practically addicted to online shopping and get more excited by delivery than about clocking off for work for the day. 82% of us enjoy shopping online because it's easy to find what we want and you can keep track of your spending. More than half of us also admitted to getting excited on delivery day when the doorbell rings and their parcel arrives. We even look forward to our online purchases arriving more than video calls with friends and family or at the end of the working day. The research also found 68% of us will constantly check for updates on the arrival of their new purchase, and more than 1 in 10 have become such a regular that they even know their delivery driver by name. Now, you see, that is a little bit sad, really, isn't it, to be honest? More music on the way. I'm waiting for my Forest shirt arriving, so we're up with that as well, please, Mr. Postie. Alex Warren's coming up, and we've got Queen on the way.
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That's Alex Warren. And Fever Dream. Solo dining. Do you ever go out solo dining? Forget date night. Solo dining is having a moment. According to a new poll, more of us are heading out for a meal alone just to escape the chaos at home. The number of lone eaters has jumped by 23% in the last 5 years. Turns out 37% do it to treat themselves, 20% want zero interruptions, and 5% are actively fleeing their kids. Even 4% say it's a break from their other half, and 2% admit they just want to dodge the awkwardness of splitting the bill. But here's the twist. Nearly half of solo diners still feel a bit lonely or anxious doing it. Well, why then? And one in four deliberately go out at off-peak times to avoid the dreaded question, are you waiting for someone? Well, that's not to do with anybody, is it? If you're out there dining alone, leave them alone. Let them have a meal. That's my take on that. It's now time for the Wonder of Two. This is where I play you two back-to-back one-hit wonders. As I always say, the great tunes. But sadly, we didn't hear much else from these two artists. Those artists being Daniel Parton with Bad Day, that's on the way, and we'll start it off with this one, Birdie and Wings. This is your

0: That's Daniel Powter there and Bad Day finishing off today's The Wonder of Two. We'll do that all again tomorrow then, around about 11:30. Yes, I know Daniel Powter had about three tunes, but none of them made the top 30 except that one. Yes, Bad Day. Where am I now? Yes, MJ Meats, they got their monthly meat raffle, and there's still a chance to get your tickets for MJ Meats' monthly meat raffle with a voucher at stake there for the value of £100. The raffle is drawn on the last Saturday of every month, and the winner will be announced on the poster placed on the window of the shop. Now, the winner of the £100 voucher will receive £100 in cash, so they don't have to spend it all at once. Profits each month are shared between Ben's Den and Macmillan Cancer Research. Great causes there as well. Be sure to ask about their loyalty program and watch out for their Christmas hampers. Yeah, it's not far away now, is it? And MJ Meats are members of the Area Sound 100 Club Business Directory, taking advantage of free publicity and priority listings on our website and on air. 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We've gone away from Madness with My Girl. And we'll come back to the brilliant Fratellis with their big hit Chelsea Dagger that plays next.
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That's Madness there, and My Girl. I want to say a very good morning to the team at AB Components Limited. They are Manners Industrial Estate here in Ilkeston, and they're a member of the Aerial Sound 100 Club Business Directory. You get mentions for your business too by signing up at aerialsound.com. Last little bit this hour, called this one Gyms Allowed, as in volume type thing, okay? This new research says your gym class might actually be making you deaf. Not the instructor shouting one more rep, oh no, but the music. Circuit and spin classes are hitting around 93 to 94 decibels, which is basically in the same neighbourhood as a jet engine at 100 decibels. No wonder half of us are walk out feeling like our ears are doing their own little workout. You're there trying to pedal, breathe and stay upright while the speakers are blasting you, blasting like you're about to take off down the runway. It does explain why you can't hear anything afterwards except your own heartbeat and someone's water bottle squeaking. Well, I wouldn't know. I'm not very happy or proud to say this. I've never been in a gym in my life. Not a proper one. Anyway, this is Marvin Gaye and How Sweet It Is To Be Loved.

Harry Walsh Sound, love music, love Harry Walsh. Marvin Gaye there, and how sweet it is to be loved by you. It's 11:52. Coming up in the next hour, I've got a brain teaser for you. You might want to grab yourself a pen and paper. Let me just have a quick check. Yeah, you might want to grab a pen and paper for it. Let's get towards the news then. We've got Alex Party coming up, and this is Leona Lewis.

0: Eater, breaking a previous record set in June 2022. The RAC says the cost of filling up a typical family car is now £31 more expensive than it was at the start of the Iran war, with petrol prices creeping up too. In Liverpool, where Labour's having its party conference, people are worried.
1: As soon as everybody bought diesel cars, they put a price up and a tax on a diesel to make it dearer than petrol.
2: I've seen it for a lot more than £2 a litre.
3: I think Trump is wholly responsible for this increase in the price of oil.
4: Brussels, lorries, it will affect the whole of British society.
0: A child and two women have died in the English Channel while attempting to reach the UK in an inflatable boat. French authorities received a distress call near Calais this morning. The Defence Secretary says a £6 billion investment in maritime projects will support thousands of British jobs. Wes Streetings described nuclear subs as our ultimate deterrent and says the contract to build docks for them will remain in the UK. He told delegates at Labour's conference in Liverpool the government's backing the armed forces in the face of increasing international tensions.
5: Defence spending up, new kit and equipment in the hands of our armed forces. Together with this Labour Prime Minister and this Labour government, we will build a country ready to fight and a Britain worth fighting for.
0: Meanwhile, the Foreign Secretary says a suspected terror plot at an RAF base in Gloucestershire is a reminder of the threats our country faces. Five men are in custody. As many as 15,000 properties have been affected by a burst water pipe in southwest London and Surrey. Taps are running dry or have low pressure across seven boroughs. And puzzles may reduce memory and thinking problems linked to ageing. Researchers examined data from thousands of people registered with GPs in England, Scotland and Wales. That's the latest. I'm Laura Safe.
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7: A dry day with light winds and prolonged sunny spells, hazy at times and feeling quite warm in any sunshine. A maximum daytime temperature of 18 degrees Celsius.
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9: 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I've got a brain teaser lined up. I'll run that by you once we've heard from Luther Vandross. And starting off this hour is Miles Smith.
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are the very soulful Luther Vandross theme. And never too much. It's fast approaching 10 past 12. This hour we'll talk about the following. Time's up, kids. Outside recluses, not counting sheep. We've got the disco at dinner around about 12:30. The humorous headline of the day will finish off this show. Some more local events to bring your way. And now it's time for the brain teaser. This is where I set you a little bit of a teaser, a riddle. Something to get the old memory clogs going and having a think about it as well, OK? There's no phone-ins or anything like this. You're not going to win a holiday or a car, OK? So here's today's brain teaser. A man describes his daughters saying they are all blonde but two, all brunette but two, and all red-headed but two. How many daughters does he have then? Here it is again. A man describes his daughters saying they are all blonde but two, all brunette but two, and all red-headed but two. How many daughters does he have then? We'll have another one through that once we've heard from Erasure with Blue Savannah. And let's go back in time with this one, the lovely Cher and Gypsies, Tramps and Thieves.

0: 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Come on, Gordon, get your words out. Right, then. Got the brain teaser again on the way. We'll go back to that in a sec. First, not counting sheep. New research says loads of us are struggling to nod off. 86% to be exact. And the usual stuff like counting sheep or warm milk isn't even on the list anymore. People have been sharing their natural sleep inducers, and it turns out some of the favourites are, well, let's say unexpected. Sex and yoga both made the shortlist, which is quite a combination actually, isn't it? Others say they drift off by listening to true crime, cuddling up with a pet, or scrolling until their eyes give up. But the number one snooze starter is reading a book. 23% say that's the thing that finally knocks them out. Stretching, yoga, and a bit of social media also sneak into the top sleep triggers. Basically, anything except the traditional stuff we were all told to try. Now, I don't normally have a problem, to be honest. My other half shakes me for it. My head will hurt the pillow. 5 minutes later, I'm gone. Right, brain teaser. I gave you this. A man describes his daughters saying they are all blonde but two, all brunette but two, and all red-headed but two. How many daughters does he have then? Here it is, one last time. A man describes his daughters saying they are all blonde but two, all brunette but two, and all red-headed but two. How many daughters does he have then? We'll have the answer to that when we come back after listening to Aztec Camera and Lady Gaga featuring Colby O'Donis. That'll play next for us.
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That's the Aztec Camera here on Area Wash Sound. Somewhere in my heart, before we get to the brain teas, I just want to say many thanks, as always, to Emma. Then she bought me my mince pie in. God love it. It was beautiful as well. She's got a story to tell you about them mince pies, because there weren't as many there as she thought when she was on about bringing them in earlier. But she's going to tell you about that in the week sometime. But yeah, thanks again. It was lovely. Nice mince pie. I do love them. Okay, the brain teaser. I gave you this. A man describes his daughter saying they are all blonde but two, all brunette but two, and all red-headed but two. So how many daughters does he have? He has three. One blonde, one brunette, and one redhead. Simple as that. It's all but two, you see, so you just take the two away. And there you go. Three. A blonde, a brunette, and a redhead. He got the disco at dinner on the way very, very shortly. Let's just scroll up for this. Outside recluses, I've called this. Millions of us have never climbed a tree, played with conkers, or seen a sunflower. A survey found only a quarter of us can identify the types of plants and trees in our own garden. To the best of our knowledge, an eighth have never come across an oak tree, almost a quarter haven't seen an apple tree, and only 3 in 10 can tell the difference between a birch and a beech tree. And when it comes to flowers, 19% couldn't recall seeing a sunflower. Petunias are unrecognisable for 44%, including me, and 37% claim not to have seen a marigold. Many of us have missed out on childhood activities, with two-thirds of us not ever having climbed a tree, and almost a quarter of us have never played with conkers. The study also found 29% often walk past trees and plants on their way to work, but have no idea what they are. The research also found 1 in 10 never spent time in nature without being connected to technology. Well, the technology is there nowadays. You can take a picture of a plant or a tree even, can't you? And AR just simply tell you what it is. That's in case you was wondering. Anyway, shall we have a boogie? Go on then. Disco dinner time. Got the Detroit Emeralds coming up with Feel the Need in Me, and we'll start off today with The Real Thing. Disco.

0: 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The Detour Emeralds there and Feel the Need in Me. There's a food bank then that takes place every Friday. It's from 10 in the morning up till midday and it takes place at West Hallam Methodist Church. This is for people within the following areas: West Hallam, Mapley, Stanley and Stanley Common. If you want some more info on that, here's a number for you: 07729 665 754. That's 07729 665 754. 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I've got Ella Langley as well, Choosing Texas, that plays next.
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Earth Wind and Fire Fantasy with some right disco bangers today, hasn't they? I've enjoyed those. Last little talk a bit then for me for today. Time's up, kids, I've called this one. Are you itching for the kids to move out so you can finally get some peace and quiet and even turn their bedroom into a home office? Well, you're not alone. A new survey says that more than 50% of parents can't wait for their children to fly the nest, and a quarter said they had a bucket list they wanted to do when the kids move out. Runner-up was paying off the mortgage, followed by going on a cruise. And one in four, which was the top answer, said they were determined to see Las Vegas as soon as the kids moved out of the family home. Well, you see, that's all well and good, isn't it? Just bear in mind, sometimes they do come back. Just brace yourselves for the onslaught. Got the Humans headline of the day to finish off the show after this tune. This is The Course and Radio.

That's the Cause there, live version as well, to boot. And that's called Radio. Listen, that's about it for me then. Thank you very much indeed for your company this morning. Gary Pilkington's in the chair next then. He'll take you through until 4 o'clock this afternoon. Humorous headline of the day then. Here it is, finish off the show. Local man had a dream that had been cloned. He told our reporter, "When I woke up this morning, I was beside myself." Thank you very much. I love you and leave with this one. UB40, Don't Break My Heart. Stand by, Gary's up next for you and I'll catch you tomorrow. Ciao for now.

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5: From the Sky News Centre at 1, counter-terror police say five men arrested over a suspected bomb plot at RAF.

0: was likely caused by crushing. More than 100 people on board an inflatable boat were rescued. The Chancellor's announced the £100 million local apprenticeship scheme. John Healey's accused the Conservatives of writing off a million young people while in government. He's also told Labour's party conference he'll be responsible with Britain's finances in next month's budget. During his speech in Liverpool, he's promised to bring back growth, jobs and hope.
1: When I was first elected, I had as my first top three priorities: jobs, jobs, jobs. And now, as then, I still have that burning determination. Good jobs, Britain, working again.
0: Schools have had to close in some areas of South London and Surrey after a burst water pipe caused taps to run dry or have low pressure. Seven boroughs have been affected as Thames Water tries to fix the problem. And Sir Rod Stewart's announced a farewell tour for next year. The 81-year-old says it'll most definitely be his last after six decades in the business. That's the latest. I'm Laura Safe.
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3: A dry day with light winds and prolonged sunny spells, hazy at times and feeling quite warm in any sunshine. A maximum daytime temperature of 18 degrees Celsius.
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5: 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Thanks to Gordon for the first half of Monday daytime. He's back tomorrow morning between 10 and 1. Just after 1 p.m. on Monday the 28th of September.
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5: Monday the 28th of September. Hi, how you doing? It's Gary here through till 4. Temperature nice and warm this afternoon. 18 degrees outside. Dark at 10 to 7. Good afternoon.

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Back to the 1960s, of course. Bend Me, Shake Me. That is Amen Corner. And before that, you heard another good record. Just got to find out what it was. Just a sec. Oh, there we go. Yes. Call Me Blondie, of course. Anyway, how you doing? Good afternoon to you. Thanks to Gordon, as I said, for the first part of daytime on a Monday. He's back again tomorrow morning. On today's show, in this hour, we have celebrity birthdays for today, the 28th of September, 2026. If it's your birthday today, happy birthday. We'll find out who you're celebrating with very shortly. Lots happening in Area Wash, as always. Over the coming days and weeks, I'll let you know where and when it's all happening. Making Mondays marvellous with our Monday motivation quiz questions. Everybody needs a bit of motivation on a Monday. Coming up after 1:30 and 2:30. The 2 at 2. Guess what time that's on? 2. With Toby Frames Long Eaton. Just after 3, Gary's Educational. Old Educational. Yeah, kind of thing. School Run Sing Along. Two great songs to get you and the kids singing along on the way back home from school this afternoon. And just before 4 p.m, our perfect pop song, Request Spot. What's yours? We'd love to hear from you today. Get in touch with the show. Want to talk to me about your perfect pop song? 0115 930 3450 on the WhatsApp. 88440 on the text. And some great tunes to boot between now and 4 o'clock. Check them all out. Spice Girls.

0: That's LMC versus U2 and Take Me to the Clouds Above. As I said, thanks to Gordon, he's on his way home now. And he's broken the air conditioning, by the way, because the air conditioning is broken. And apparently, it's Gordon's fault. It probably isn't, but anyway, it's not on. The air conditioning is not. It's warm in here. But we'll get through it. I've got to say hello to our friends at the Long Distance and District Talking Newspaper. The group produces a fortnightly audio newspaper. It's packed with news and information, plus articles from well-known magazines. They record them onto memory sticks that are sent out on free of charge basis to anyone who is blind, partially sighted within the area. Ilkeston in the north, Castle Donington in the south, and Burrowash in the west, and Beeston even in the east. A simple memory stick player is given free to every listener. If you know anyone who might benefit from this service, contact Martin Sykes. And I'll give you his phone number. It's 07970 914 930. That's what you got to do. Perry Watch Sound, Monday afternoons. Gary here through till one. Sorry, two till four. I'm like Gordon today, can't get me words out. Gary here through till four. Good afternoon. Coming back with some Cliff Richard.
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One of those 1980s Cliff Richard records. And some people. Harry West Sound on Monday afternoon. It's time for this then. It is the celebrity birthdays for 28th of September 2026. Oh, did you see the moon over the weekend? The big moon over the weekend. We're talking more about that a bit later on in hour two of the show. So, celebrity birthdays for today, 28th of September. It was your birthday today. Happy birthday. You celebrate it with the following people. Helen Shapiro, born in 1946, had a big hit with Walking Back to Happiness. British pop and jazz vocalist. I think the Beatles actually supported her on a tour back in the 1960s. She was the headline act and the Beatles was second on the bill. From memory, that is. Paul Burgess today, happy birthday, 1950. British rock drummer with the band 10cc, born in Manchester. Happy birthday, Paul. Hilary Duff, 1987, American actress and pop singer, born in Houston, Texas. Rudolph Walker, born in 1939. Trinadian, born British actor. Patrick in EastEnders, of course. Born in Trinidad and Tobago, 1939. Jon Snow's birthday it is today. Happy birthday, Jon Snow, 1947. British journalist, Channel 4 news guy, born in Ardingly in England. Peter Egan's birthday. Happy birthday, 1946. English actor, born in London, England, of course. Jennifer Rush, 1960. Happy birthday, Jennifer Rush. American singer and songwriter. Big hit with The Power of Love. Born in Queens, New York. So we got a choice. Jennifer Rush. We could have Paul Burgess, 10cc, or Helen Shapiro. What did it pick? It picked this. And a good choice as well. Paul Burgess, rock drummer from 10cc, born in Manchester, 1950. And this is 10cc, The Things We Do For Love.

0: Random tune picked. Paul Burgess, British rock drummer of 10cc. Born in 1950 in Manchester. Happy birthday, Paul Burgess. Yes. So it is a Monday afternoon. Got to say a big shout to and a big hello to everybody at the Shipley Women's Institute. On the 31st of October, which is very shortly, isn't it? 28th today. Sorry. It's next month. What a fool you are, Gary. On the 31st of October, which is next month, of course, they are hosting a Halloween happening at Shipley Parish Hall from 12 till 3. On sale will be delicious homemade soups, pancakes, and of course their famous homemade cakes. Teas and coffees will be served, and for those who enjoy a good read, there'll also be a bookstore. So just get that date right, Gary, and put it in your diary. It's 31st of October, Shipley Women's Institute, a Halloween happening in the Shipley Parish Hall from 12 till 3.
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0: Takes you back in time a bit to the year 2000, U2, and a beautiful day. All right, what's sound on Monday? It's Gary here through till 4, and it's time for this. It's Monday motivation time. Time for a bit of motivation on a Monday afternoon, because you need it. You need a bit of motivation on a Monday. You're flagging a bit in the afternoon. It's 38 minutes past one. You're thinking, come on, Gaz. Sort me out with a bit of motivation. Test my brain a little. So, we're talking pop lines. I'll give you a line of a famous pop song. Can you name the artist and the song? It's as simple as that. And I shall give you the answer before 2 o'clock. So, the famous line. Everything I want the world to be is now coming true, especially for me. Tell you again. Everything I want the world to be is now coming true, especially for me. That's from a very, very famous pop song. And I'll give you a clue. It's the 1970s. Everything I want the world to be is now coming true, especially for me. Who's the artist? What's the name of the song? Answer before two.
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0: So everything I want the world to be is now coming true, especially for me. Give me the answer before two. Artist and song, please. 0115 930 3450 on the WhatsApp. 88440 on the text. Everything changes but you. 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Get through to me in the studio. I'd love to hear from you.

0: sang by a young Robbie Williams in the 1990s. He was 19 when he sang that. Everything Changes, Take That. When we come back then, the answer to our Pop Lines question. Everything I Want the World to Be is now coming true, especially for me. What's the song and the artist? I'll let you know before too.
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You know, it makes sense. Right, we're in the middle of this. It is Pop Lines for today, the 28th of September. What's the song? Who's the artist? Everything I want the world to be is now coming true, especially for me. I shall let you know after this song. It's a good one as well. Lionel Richie and Running With The Night.

Lionel Richie, of course, and Running With The Night, Ariwa Sound on a Monday. Right, it's time for this. I'll give you the answer now, shall I? So it's Pop Lines. We do it every Monday afternoon, not about this time. I give you the line of a famous pop song. All you have to do is tell me the artist and who or what the record is called, the name of the single. So I've got to say a big big shout out to Tony Marie from Kirkallen, who texted in actually on 88440 and got it spot on. Well done, Tony Marie from Kirkallen. Simon from Sandy Acre, he WhatsApped me and he said, "Gaz, is it this?" And I said, "Yes, it is, Simon." Well done, mate. So if you've not got it yet, I'll give you the line just once again. Everything I want in the world to be is now coming true, especially for me. If you'd have said the Carpenters, I'm going to get one of these. A ding. If you'd have said Top of the World, well, I tell you what, here's another one. And well done. It was the Carpenters and Top of the World. Well done if you got it right. Great.

According to Tom and Marie and Kirk Allen, Simon in San Diego got the answer right. It was, of course, Top of the World by the Carpenters on our pop lines this afternoon. Right, coming up in the second hour, just after 2 o'clock, we have loads more stuff coming up. And we'll be telling you about our stay in the grounds of a stately at home over the weekend. So stand by for that. That's all coming up after the news at 2 o'clock this afternoon. Terry Walsh Sound on a Monday afternoon. It's Gary here through till four. Great to have your company this afternoon. I'm taking us towards the news. This is Charles and Eddie, and what a lie to you.

0: iron battery. They say it highlights the danger of the batteries, which are normally found in e-scooters and e-bikes. And finally, SpaceX's next generation Starship rocket has lifted off from Texas in the US. It's aiming to enter orbit for the very first time. That's the latest. I'm Chris Milligan.
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2: After a dry night with long clear spells but also some cloud, unsettled by morning with light rain and a gentle breeze, drier and brighter later. After an overnight low of 10 Celsius, a daytime high of 24 Celsius.
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4: 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It wouldn't be the same without you. Making Mondays marvellous with the 2 at 2 with Toby Frames Long Eaton. 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Coming up first, Rod Stewart.
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where he was sound on a Monday afternoon. The 2 at 2 is back tomorrow on Tuesday. Erewash Sound with Toby Frames. 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See it, like it and frame it. It's back tomorrow at 2 o'clock in the afternoon. On Joliana's programme, Joliana Davis. Bang on 2 o'clock. Right then, it's hour 2 of the show. Hi and welcome back to the second hour of the show. Nice to have your company once again. In this hour, we have another marvellous Monday motivation quiz question, because everybody needs a bit of motivation on a Monday afternoon. This time it's bands and singers. I'm going to give you three questions. Bands and singers. It's a good one this week. It's always a good one. Also, we're chatting about the weekend as well, and our stay in the grounds of a stately home. Yeah. It's true, we stopped in the grounds of a stately home this weekend. I'll let you know very soon. Also, the brand new shiny Erewash Sound app. It's all brand new, it's all shiny. And you can message the studio directly from the app. Give it a go. There's a little button in the middle, in the middle, that says message studio. If you press that, you can WhatsApp me or even send me a text. Come straight through to the studio. You can also listen to Erewash Sound from wherever you are in the world. So where are you listening from today? If it's outside of Erewash, all well and good. If it's inside Erewash, even better. Lots happening in Erewash over the coming days and weeks. I'll let you know where and when. And the music's pretty good this afternoon as well.

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That's one of mine and Emma Duthie's favourite records, George Ezra and Paradise. Oh, yeah, she just come in and says, oh, that's one of my favourites, Gary. That's one of my favourites. Is it one of yours? Yes, Emma, it's one of mine too. There's a bit of irony in there somewhere. Anyway, got to say a big shout and a big welcome back to Frank and Julie over in Toten after their epic trip to Romania. Going to find out more about that, I hope, in the coming week. So, yeah, been to Romania. So how did your weekend go? Did you have a good one? I hope you did. Tell you about our weekend, shall I? We stopped in the grounds of a stately home. So, Friday morning, hooked up the caravan, set off for our weekend in the grounds of a stately home. Not just any stately home, Chatsworth House stately home. Yes. In the afternoon and evening, went a walk to Baslow Village and had a meal at the Devonshire Arms, which is a lovely, lovely pub, with a mate of ours. So hello to Mike, if he's listening. He doesn't normally, but if he is, how you doing, Mike? Saturday morning, set off on a walk in the Chatsworth Estate grounds, past the house, down by the river. Sun was shining, about 5.5 miles in all. Got back and cooked tea outside, which was very nice because it was nice and warm. And waited for the moon to rise. But not just any old moon, a special moon, the harvest moon. Called the harvest moon because it was the closest full moon to the autumn equinox. And it was great. It was great. It came up. It was big. It took pictures. Oh, it's very good. You could even see the planet Saturn just to the side of the moon on Saturday night, if you did look out yourself. All in all, a lovely weekend at Chatsworth. Thanks to everybody who made it possible. From the Derbyshire Caravan Club, which we're members of. And just a thought, Did I ever tell you about the time I met a famous actor when I was in Chatsworth a few years ago? No. I'll tell you what, I'll tell you about it in the third hour of the show. Yes, I will. It's a good story.

0: So as you mentioned, somebody like your good friend Mike, he gets on the WhatsApp and he WhatsApp the station and puts his thumbs up and says, can't wait for the next outing. Cheers, Mike. Nice one, man. Right, it's time for this then. It's Monday Motivation time. This hour it's bands and singers. Three questions. Do you know the answers? 0115 930 350 on the WhatsApp. 88440 on the text. Start your message with the word Airwash. On the text, it'll get through to me at the station. So, three questions. Question number one. From which city did Frankie Goes to Hollywood originate? That's question one. Question two. Who was the lead singer of the group Black Grape? That's question two. And question three. Martin Kemp played which instrument with Spandau Ballet? So, first question, with which city did Frankie Goes to Hollywood originate? Number two, who was the lead singer of the group Black Grape? And question three, Martin Kemp played which instrument with the group Spandau Ballet? Answers before three on this Monday afternoon. Airwash Sound, love music, love Airwash.
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That's Course to Pow and China in Your Hands, Monday afternoon. The answer's coming up to the Monday Motivation Bands and Singers very, very shortly. Do stand by for that, won't you? You won't want to miss it.

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That's Kelly Clarkson. Because of you. On a Monday afternoon, Gary here through till four. Nice to have you company. Let's do this then. It's Monday Motivation time. In this hour, it's bands and singers. Give me three questions. Going to do the answers very, very shortly. From which city, question number one, from which city did Frankie Goes to Hollywood originate? That's question number one. Question number two, who was the lead singer of the group Black Grape? And question number three, Martin Kemp played which instrument with Spandau Ballet? The group Spandau Ballet, of course. We're going to be giving you the answer after the next tune, which is Phil Collins, and You Can't Hurry Love. And why not?

0: Right, let's put you out of your misery then. It is it's Monday afternoon. I've turned the page over, but I'm on the wrong bit now. Monday Motivation, this hour it's bands and singers. From which city? From which city did Frankie Goes to Hollywood originate? What did he say? Did he say Liverpool? If you did, you got it right. Well done. Liverpool is the answer. Liverpool. Got a ding there. Question number two. Who was the lead singer of the group Black Grape? It was Sean Ryder. Well done if you got that right. There's your ding. Martin Kemp played which instrument with the band Spandau Ballet? It was, of course, the bass guitar. Well done if you said that. You got your ding there. So more of that next week. Bands and singers, we like a bit of that. In the third hour of the show, it's Pop Perfection. It's our request spot. And this week, it's the turn of Diane from West Allham. She's WhatsApp me, actually. And we shall be playing her favourite pop song from years ago, a bit later on, around about 4:15 this afternoon. Right, coming up, we've got a couple more to go for the news. Holly's Bus Stop, that's coming up. And a bit of Reet Petit by Jackie Wilson. Monday afternoon with Gary, 3 till 4. Good afternoon.
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0: later, after an overnight low of 10 Celsius, a daytime high of 24 Celsius.
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3: 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Gary here, through till 4, taking you through to Drive a little bit later on.
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0: That'll be nice. Then he's talking to Paul Glenn in the studio. Hi, Paul.
1: Hello.
0: He's just, yeah, he just popped in. He's trying to mend the air conditioning, actually.
2: Good afternoon, everybody.
0: Yes. Can you mend the air conditioning then or not?
1: Yeah, no, it'll be done in 10 minutes.
0: All right, mate, no worries. Thank you very much. Paul's here every Thursday and Friday morning, 10 to 1, aren't you, Paul?
1: Yeah.
0: That's it. Okay, so it is Gary here on a Monday afternoon. Good afternoon. Welcome back to hour three of the show. Coming up in this hour of the show, we've got Gary's educational school run sing-along for a Monday. As you know, I think pop music should be taught in schools. So we've got two great songs for you and the kids to sing along to on the way back from school this afternoon. Pop Perfection Request Spot around about 3:45. What's your favourite pop song of all time? Let me know. Contact me in the studio, 01159 303 450 on the WhatsApp. And 88440 on the text. Start your message with the word Erriwash. Or you can text me straight from the app. You can do straight from the app. There's a button there that says Message Studio. Press that straight through. It's as simple as that. Lots and lots happening in Erriwash over the coming days and weeks. I'll let you know where and when. Getting towards the harvest festival time. And I shall be telling you in this hour as well, the time I met a famous actor from a famous sitcom in Chatsworth. Stand by for that.
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Yeah, thanks to Paul Glenn. He's not mended the air conditioning, by the way. It's still warm in here. So he tried. Billy Joel on Monday afternoon, and tell her about it. 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

0: Arthur Connolly, Sweet Soul Music. When we come back, we shall be chatting about the time I met a famous actor from a famous sitcom at Chatsworth. Also, the score and sing-along coming up as well. We're at about 3:30. Stand by for that. It's all going on Monday afternoon.
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Coming up then, we have our score run sing-along, Gary's educational score run sing-along, around about 5 minutes' time. But I did let you know, or I did tell you earlier on, about we was in Chatsworth over the weekend. And a few years ago, well, it was actually 10 years ago, we bumped into a famous person in Chatsworth. I don't know if I told you a story before, but I'll tell you again. So we decided to visit Chatsworth show, as we'd never been before 10 years ago. And I love a good country show. So we set off, picnic pack, nice and early to see the show and what it had to offer. The Grand Ring, displays, parades, the food and drink village, etc, etc. Trade stands, rural crafts, you know what it's like. It's very, very nice and nice. Anyway, this is 2016. And as we were walking through the trade stands, I saw something that made me stop in my tracks. I couldn't believe what I was seeing. About 10 metres ahead was a giant photo of Boycie from Only Fools and Horses. And standing directly underneath was Boycie from Only Fools and Horses. It's true. In the flesh. He was there. John Challis, who plays Boycie, was on the trade stand with his wife signing copies of his autobiography. I said to my missus, I said, I'm never going to get this chance again. So I went up and had a chat with him, introduced myself, bought his book, which he signed for me. It made me day. It made my day. Absolutely. Chat to what a lovely, lovely bloke he was. Had a photo too. John has sadly since passed away, but I'll never forget the time I met him. Oh, brilliant, brilliant. Great day. And also, famous people in Chatsworth. A couple of years ago, we was driving through Chatsworth and I saw another famous person, and you're never going to guess who it was. Gary Newman. Gary Newman with his family. Gary Newman was walking through Chatsworth on his own with his family, just toddling through. I said to my missus, that's Gary Newman. That's Gary Newman. And it was. Oh, dear. All true. All true stories. Gary Newman and Boycie from Fools and Horses. Don't hear them two names in one sentence very often. Right, school run sing-along's coming up after this.

0: That's running Keating and Life is a Roller Coaster. It's time for this. It's 3:30 on the dot on a Monday afternoon. It's time for School Run Sing Along. Gary's Educational School Run Sing Along, and a bit of a rant I always do before we play the tunes. Pop music, in my opinion, should be taught in schools. It should be taught. Music is something that stays with you for a lifetime. A song will always bring back a memory. It can make you sad, it can make you smile. And answer me this, why does pop music always sound better when it comes on the radio as opposed to picking it yourself? I don't know, riddle me that. Anyway, big shout out to Emma in the car with Evan, Luca, Fraser and Ewan. I think I've got the names right. Here's two for you. Gary's Educational School Run Sing-Along. If the kids don't know it, educate them.
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That's, of course, Cat Sign Animal. And before that, Justin Bieber and Friends with Blood Pop. And that is the educational school run sing-along for a Monday. Hope you enjoyed it. It's back next week.

0: That's Aretha Franklin, and You Make Me Feel Like a Natural Woman. Erriwash Sound on a Monday. Love music, love Erriwash. When we come back, then we've got the Pop Perfection request spot. This week it's the turn of Diane from West Allen.
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takes you back to 1993, Four Non Blondes, and What's Up? Right, it's time for this then. It's the Pop Perfection request spot on Monday afternoon. Every Monday, just before 4 p.m., you can hear your favourite song played on the radio here at Erriwash Sounds. Just let me know the song and a few details and I'll do the rest. It could be a favourite song from your childhood, a song that reminds you of a certain time, growing up maybe, holidays, whatever. Whatever song it is, just let me know. Get in touch, 0115 903 450 on the WhatsApp, 88440 on the text, start your message with the word Erriwash. Or write to me. You can write to me. New, write to me. Gary Pilkington, care of Erriwash Sounds at the Media Centre, Vernon Street, Ilkeston. Do it soon. I'd love to hear from you. So this week, we go to Diane from West Allen. Hi, Gary. Enjoying hearing about childhood memories from your listeners and the music that reminds them of that time. Mine takes me back to when I was probably about 13, 14. So around about 1980, we're talking here. I had a rabbit named Thumper. It was my job to look after it, make sure it had food, water and clean bedding, etc. In the winter, to keep him comfortable, we would put him down the bottom of the garden, in the shed at the bottom of the garden, so he was a bit warmer during the winter. Bit of protection on the cage, just to keep him nice and comfortable. Anyway, one particular day, I was doing my regular jobs, cleaning out his cage, when out of nowhere, a mouse ran up my arm. Can you imagine? A mouse ran up my arm. I screamed, ran in to tell the mum and dad, Mum, there's a mouse ran up my arm in Thumper's cage. We never found the mouse. Who did it? He must have got away. Of course he got away. It was a mouse. But it made me cautious whenever I opened Thumper's cage. Oh dear, that's terrible, isn't it? Terrible. The record that reminds me of this, and I'll play it for you. Here we go. So it's for Thumper and Diane from West Allen. And it's Peter Gabriel and Games Without Frontiers. Enjoy.

That's Peter Gabriel and Games Without Frontiers. Finishing off this week's Pop Perfection request spot, especially for Diane, Thumper, and the mouse, of course. Don't forget the mouse, who ran up Diane's arm. Never found the mouse. But anyway, you can have your favourite song played on the radio next week, if you like. 011-0159-303-450 on the WhatsApp. And 8844 on the text, starting message with the word Airwash. Love to hear from you. Every Monday afternoon we do this, around about 10 to 4:15, something like that. Make sure you get your favourite song on the radio. Do it again next week. Airwash sound on a Monday, one more to go, then it's the news. Take you back to the 1970s. It's the Rubettes. As we go higher and higher with Sugar Baby Love. Are you ready?

0: Almost time for us to go on this Monday afternoon. Thanks to everybody got in touch with the show today. Thanks to Mike. Thanks to Julian Frank over in Toten, back from Romania. Nice to have you back. Wonder where you got. Great to hear from everybody as always. Join me next Monday for more of the same. We've got celebrity birthdays. Don't forget celebrity birthdays next Monday afternoon. Monday motivation. Pop lines. We like pop lines. And we have as well bands and singers. That's coming up next Monday afternoon. The school runs sing-along. Don't you dare forget about that as well. If you want a favourite song played on the school run sing-along, get in touch with the show. 01159 303 450. 88440 on the text. And if you want a favourite song playing in the Pop Perfection spot, all you have to do is get in touch with me for that as well. You can do that. Coming up then on Area West Sound this Monday afternoon, we have from 4 till 7, the Drive Time Show, Lee Everest, getting you home nice and safely. 7 till 9, Mark Bennett with his alternative 80s. 9 till 11, Late Night Show with Nick Richardson. And Nick Richardson continues on the Monday from 11 through till 1 with the Late Night Wind Down. As I said, I'm back again next Monday from 1 till 4. Until then, have a great Monday afternoon. Whatever you're doing, have a safe one. See ya.
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6: From the Sky News Centre at 4, the Prime Minister will chair a Cobra meeting later after a suspected bomb plot near an army base in Gloucestershire. Five British nationals who are all in their 20s were arrested near RAF Fairford. The head of counter-terrorism policing, Assistant Commissioner Lawrence Taylor, has just given an update outside New Scotland Yard.
7: Following extensive interviews and inquiries, the five men who were arrested are being released on police bail this afternoon. This does not mean that the investigation is over. They are subject to stringent conditions on their movement and contact with others.
6: Iran categorically rejects reports it had any involvement. French authorities say a 10-year-old child and two women who died on a small boat attempting to cross the channel were likely crushed. 105 people on board the dinghy were rescued near Calais this morning. John Venables, who tortured and murdered 2-year-old James Bulger in 1993, will have his latest parole hearing in private. That's despite pleas from his victim's mother for it to be made public. The Chancellor set out his plans to reindustrialise Britain at Labour's party conference in Liverpool. John Healey announced £100 million towards local apprenticeships and £6 billion set aside for British shipyards to build new docks for submarines. He also warned the money available under New Labour in 1997 isn't there anymore. But these members liked what they heard.
8: Brilliant speech. I think John has brought amazing energy.
9: It's kind of giving the Labour Party fair warning. He's going to have to be pretty firm on rising welfare bills.
10: All about hope, the fact that he's talking about, you know, all this new money for apprenticeships.
6: Talks are taking place to try and bring an end to a major dispute in Northern Ireland. The Orange Order's planned parade along Garvaki Road in Portadown is continuing to be blocked by protesters. And finally in sport, Josh Butler will miss next month's cricket tour of Pakistan with injury. The England player pulled his hamstring mid-innings against Sri Lanka at Headingley last week. That's the latest. I'm Chris Milligan.
11: And to Erewash Sound, I'm Ian Perry. Extensive waiting lists, delayed diagnosis and treatment, a lack of listening and knowledge shortfalls have led to concerningly poor healthcare for Derbyshire women, it has been claimed. Three regional MPs have written an open letter to Derby and Burton NHS Foundation Trust Chief Executive Stephen Posey, seeking to at least have most serious cases re-evaluated and checked to see if patients are still

0: ultimate minutes of regular time was a mere consolation for Ilkeston Town. He lost 3-1 at home to Anstey Nomads in the FA Trophy on Saturday. Elsewhere, Sandyacre Town lost 1-0 in a home defeat to Sleaford Town in the United Counties Division 1. The goal against them came 4 minutes before the hour. And the 2026-27 rugby season began on Saturday, but both sides fell to defeat. Long Eaton lost 41-35 at Nottingham Uni, whilst Ilkeston were beaten 49-31 at Whitchurch. There's more news online at erawashsound.com.
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0: After a dry night with long clear spells, but also some cloud. Unsettled by morning with light rain and a gentle breeze, drier and brighter later. After an overnight low of 10 Celsius, a daytime high of 24 Celsius.
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3: Just after 4 o'clock, thanks very much for afternoons and welcome along to Erawash Sound Drive for Monday. Lee Everest here, back from the annual leave. Many thanks to the backup squad for covering last week. Sounding great. I did dip in a few times to listen. I had a bit of a mixed week off. I'll tell you more after our first couple of songs.
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0: CeeLo Green on Drive here on Aerowash Sound, and also Billy Idol to get us started with for Monday afternoon. Hope you had a good weekend then. It's Lee Everest here with you, back from annual leave. So I had a bit of a mixed week off last week. So the start of the week went fine, absolutely fine, faultless start of the week, right? We went to a lovely hotel for a lovely night away, had a lovely dinner, bed and breakfast, and then we went to see some lovely donkeys on the way home from the hotel as well, that we sponsor a local care home, which is really a local hospice, which is really, really good. Lovely to see the donkeys as well. Big shout out to the two donkeys there. And then things went downhill. Wednesday, we did our annual defrost. So we've got a freezer at home integrated into the wall. You know, it's in the cupboard type thing. That fridge freezer has to have a defrost. It's not a frost-free one. So we did our annual defrosting exercise Wednesday, and we finished it. Didn't do anything different to normal. Turned the thing back on. Didn't work, did it? Absolutely didn't work. So we had to, so we sort of panicked and wondered what we could do. Spent Wednesday afternoon running around trying to get a new fridge freezer. It's not coming till tomorrow, so I'm going to have it installed tomorrow before the show. So it was a bit, that was a bit of a disaster. Then we had to go around and get a temporary fridge. So we had to run around and get that. I had to drive about 20 miles to get one from an Argos store, one of those little drinks fridges to keep stuff in. Got it home and it was broken, so we had to take it all the way back. So it was like a 60-80 mile round trip to just get a temporary fridge. Yeah, it wasn't a pretty sight. Bit of a stressful week. And then we've had to sort of go shopping. It's like the 1970s in our house at the moment. We've had to go shopping every day for food. So rather than getting one big shop to put in the little fridge, we've had to shop every day for different items. It's an absolute nightmare. Apart from that though, good, nice, chillax week off.
1: Aerowash Sound Drive.
0: Yeah, so we had a good week off, which is the main thing. We had a lovely week at home, and it was really good. But yeah, the thing with the fridge just upset the apricot a little bit. Right, let's get some more tunes in your ears, shall we? Here's Blondie on Drive.

0: All I say is it's good to be back anyway after that horrendous week off. Stevie Wonder and Blondie on Erewash Sound Drive. Love music, love Erewash. And we're going to get some traffic and travel. It's 20 past four on Monday afternoon. I've got music on the way from Cher and also Bruno Mars to play you next. And Tea Time Toe Tappers around half five this evening on the show.
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6: M1 northbound, there's congestion due to an accident between Junction 23A for the A453 and Junction 25 for the A52, with delays of around 65 minutes. In West Hallam, expect delays from Derbyshire Avenue to High Lane West. In Beeston, there's heavy traffic from Rose Grove to Queen's Road West. In Dunkirk, is congested from Cripps Hill to Clifton Boulevard. In Oakwood, there's heavy traffic from Curran View to Lime Lane. And Wilsthorpe Road in Long Eaton, there's congestion from West Park Leisure Centre to Wilsthorpe Island. On the railways, at Long Eaton and Ilkeston, trains are departing without significant delays in the next hour. There's more travel news on our website at erewashsound.com.

Bruno Mars and also Cher playing here on Erewash Sound. Love music, love Erewash. 4:30, Monday afternoon. I hope you had a good weekend. And it's Lee here, back in the seats in my last few weeks on this slot. Yeah, we're into the last sort of, I think it's about 8 weeks I've got left on this slot before I move to early mornings. Brand new presenter takes over in around 8 weeks' time here on Erewash Sound Drive. Let's get this on, shall we? Gabrielle and then Junior Walker.

0: Rebecca and the All Stars and Roadrunner playing here on Aerowash Sound. Nearly 22:05. Traffic and Travel on the way next, and then music from Nick Kershaw. Wouldn't It Be Good? Also going to play you some George Michael in the next 20 minutes as well.
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6: M1 northbound, there's heavy traffic between Junction 23 for the A512 and Junction 25 for the A52, with delays of around 75 minutes. In Oakwood, there's heavy traffic from Smalley Drive to Lime Lane. In Sandyacre, there's stationary traffic from Church Street to Derby Road. A6005 westbound, there are delays due to roadworks from Beeston Road to Queen's Road East. Station Road in Ilkeston. There's congestion from the Tesco Island to Kedleston Drive. And Derby Road in Long Eaton, there's heavy traffic from Trent College to Wilsthorpe Island. On the railways, at Long Eaton and Ilkeston, trains are departing without significant delays in the next hour. There's more travel news on our website at

on Drive. Love music, love Erewash. 4 to 5. So yeah, I'm into my last 8 weeks, I think. It's 8 or 9 weeks. About 8 weeks, I think. I left on this slot. A new presenter takes over just in time for Christmas. And I'm moving to the opposite end of the day to early mornings here on Erewash Sounds. Let's get this on in. Ariana Grande now.

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Nearly 5 o'clock. Going to get your latest news, headlines and the weather. Straight after the Bee Gees and George Benson now.

0: Bit of George Benson. George Benson? George Benson is what I meant to say. Turn Your Love Around. And also the Bee Gees, You Should Be Dancing as well. Love music, love Erewash. It's 5 o'clock. Shall we get the latest news headlines?
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7: From the Sky News Centre at 5. Five men arrested on suspicion of being involved in the suspected bomb plot at RAF Fairford yesterday are being released on bail. Counter-terror police say the group are UK nationals and remain under investigation. The Prime Minister's holding a Cobra meeting now. Home Secretary Shabana Mahmood's called for vigilance.
8: It is a reminder that at a time of heightened threat, we must all remain vigilant. And to all those who mean us harm and plot violence on our soil, let this be a reminder. You will never defeat us.
7: Meanwhile, Ms. Mahmood vowed to restore order and control to the immigration and asylum system in her speech to the Labour conference. She said she would be bringing in reforms to tackle the small boats crisis next month. Earlier, the Chancellor told Labour members the party doesn't have as much money available as it did in the 90s. John Healey also pledged to tackle the benefits bill and create more apprenticeships. The cost of filling up a typical family car with diesel is now £31 more expensive than it was at the start of the Iran war. The average price at the pump is just shy of £2 a litre. The Northern Ireland Secretary has been holding talks to resolve a dispute over a controversial parade in County Armagh. Protesters blocked the Orange Order from making their way along the Garvaghy Road in Portadown. The Dumcree parade's been allowed for the first time in 28 years. DUP leader Gavin Robinson thinks members of Sinn Féin who took part should be arrested.
9: I'm sure all of you should have a fundamental public interest in senior elected representatives being prosecuted for their unwillingness, their inability, their intransigence and their intolerance and bigotry that led them to break the law yesterday.
7: And finally, Britain's electricity companies have been told to generate more power for the next couple of hours. The National Energy System Operator insists it's a contingency measure and there's no risk of power cuts. That's the latest. I'm Chris Milligan.
10: And to Erewash Sound, I'm Ian Perry. Extensive waiting lists, delayed diagnosis and treatment, a lack of listening and knowledge shortfalls have led to concerningly poor healthcare for Derbyshire women, it has been claimed. Three regional MPs have written an open letter to Derby and Burton NHS Foundation Trust Chief Executive Stephen Posey, seeking to at least have most serious cases re-evaluated and checked to see if patients are still on the waiting lists and possibly including second opinions, case reviews or fast-tracking to decrease waiting times and suffering. The letter proposes funding provision to speed up waiting lists for the top gynaecological conditions. Derby College Group has welcomed new students this month as a freshers' fair was held at sites including Broomfield Hall in Morley. Thousands attended events in and around Derby to gain insight into well-being and careers opportunities, meet with employers, charities and businesses and undertake enrichment activities. Vice Principal of Student Experience and Inclusion, Aaron Denton, said seeing students getting stuck in and connecting with support teams had been brilliant and has set exactly the right tone at the start of their studies. In Erewash Sound Sport, a goal in the penultimate.

0: but also some cloud. Unsettled by morning with light rain and a gentle breeze, drier and brighter later. After an overnight low of 10 Celsius, a daytime high of 24 Celsius.
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3: Just after 5 o'clock on your way home for Monday night then. Lee Everest here with you at the controls, September the 28th, 2026. We're getting you home till 7 o'clock here on Erewash Sound Drive. I've got Tea Time Toe Tappers on the way in about 20 minutes. Music on the way from Starship. Let's start this hour though with Lewis Capaldi.
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Starship and also Lewis Capaldi as well. I'm just trying to think. Now, I don't know what you think, but I said earlier on, it's my last few weeks. I'm into my last 8 weeks in this slot now, and somebody new's taking over Drive in the next few weeks. So I'm moving to the opposite end of the day. The management here are going to let me choose my last song on the Drive Time show when I finish. I'm trying to think of what it's going to be, you know. I don't know. It's going to be really hard because it'll be last song on a Friday as well. So it's got to be upbeat dancer, you know? I don't know if you can help me decide. That's what I think. If you can help me decide, that'd be great. What's my last song going to be on the Drive Time show? I've got 8 weeks to think about it, I suppose. Get your ideas in. Right, let's continue this, shall we, with this tune from Martha Reeves and the Vendels on Erebus Sound. This is Heatwave. Quite appropriate, really, isn't it? And then we're going to get the Cardigans, my favourite game, on, and some details about the 100 Club Business Directory. Tea Time Toe Tappers, they're on in 15 minutes.

0: Cardigans at Erewash Sound, and my favourite game. And a very good afternoon to the team at David Williams Samson Ceramics at Long Eaton Art Room in Lime Grove. They're a member of the Erewash Sound 100 Club Business Directory. 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Tea time, toe tap is just round the corner then. First of all, at 20 past five. Shall we get the latest?
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7: A52 eastbound, there's congestion from Coal Lane to Bryan Clough Way. B5010 northbound, there's heavy traffic from Main Road to Station Road. A6005 heading southbound, there's congestion due to roadworks from University Boulevard to Queen's Road. In Dunkirk, there's heavy traffic from Cripps Hill to Clifton Boulevard. Station Road in Sandy Acre, there's delays from Derby Road to Town Street. And Nottingham Road in Ilkeston, there's queuing traffic from Ilkeston Road to White Lion Square. On the railways, at Long Eaton and Ilkeston, trains are departing without significant delays in the next hour. There's more travel news on our website at erewashsound.com.
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southbound, there's stationary traffic from Main Road to Station Road. A610 heading eastbound, there's queuing traffic from Nuttall to Nuttall Island. A52 eastbound, there's queuing traffic from Sandy Acre to Bardills Island. M1 northbound, there's slow traffic between Junction 24 for the A50 and Junction 25 for the A52. In Dunkirk, there's heavy traffic from Cripps Hill to Clifton Boulevard. And Station Road in Ilkeston, there's heavy traffic from Station Road to Kedleston Drive. On the railways, at Long Eaton and Ilkeston, trains are departing without significant delays in the next hour. There's more travel news on our website at erawashsound.com.

after quarter to six on Drive. We've got your latest news headlines on the way at six, locally, nationally and internationally as well, as well as the important weather too. They reckon it might be going, well, it's okay-ish this week, but then might be going back to how September should be next week. Make the most of it, that's what I say. Let's get this on in. Proper driving anthem now from

0: J-Lo and also Bon Jovi here on Drive on Erewash Sound. Love music, love Erewash. Nearly 6 o'clock then, crossing to the Sky News Centre to get the latest national and international news headlines. Ian Perry has got the local news from our newsroom and the all-important weather from us here at Erewash Sound as well. It's 6 o'clock on Drive.
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3: From the Sky News Centre at 6, the Prime Minister's holding an emergency Cobra meeting over a suspected bomb plot near RAF Fairford yesterday. It comes as the five suspects were released on bail. They're all in their 20s and are British nationals living in London. The incidents dominated the agenda at the Labour Party conference in Liverpool.
4: Friends, we will always stand up for our security against those who would do us harm.
5: And to all those who plot violence on our soil, you will never defeat us.
4: And we will always stand together against those who hate our freedom.
3: The Home Secretary has announced the reopening of a scheme to resettle refugees in the UK. Shabana Mahmood says the country must live up to its internal obligations by providing safe and legal refugee routes. Child killer John Venables will have his latest parole hearing held in private, despite pleas from James Bulger's mother for it to be made public. The 44-year-old tortured and murdered the 2-year-old in 1993. The leader of the DUP has called for politicians who attended protests over a controversial parade in Portadown to be arrested. Gavin Robinson's joined other unionists in condemning those who blocked the Orange Order's planned march along Garvaki Road. Sinn Féin says it's steeped in a history of murder, violence and supremacy. First Minister Michelle O'Neill and Deputy First Minister Emma Little-Pengelly have clashed in Stormont.
6: Michelle O'Neill called people onto the streets, joined them and called for them to stay there.
7: Why do the Orange Order, why do the DUP, why do unionism in general want to railroad over the rights of these people?
3: The price of diesel has hit an all-time high. It's just shy of £2 a litre at the pump, more than £30 higher than it was at the start of the Iran war. And SpaceX's Starship rocket has splashed down in the Pacific Ocean after orbiting the Earth for about 3 hours. The mission was supposed to last 10 hours, but ended early. That's the latest. I'm Chris Milligan.
8: And to better wash out, I'm Ian Perry. Extensive waiting lists, delayed diagnosis and treatment, a lack of listening and knowledge shortfalls have led to concerningly poor healthcare for Derbyshire women, it has been claimed. Three regional MPs have written an open letter to Derby and Burton NHS Foundation Trust Chief Executive Stephen Posey, seeking to at least have most serious cases re-evaluated and checked to see if patients are still on the waiting lists and possibly including second opinions, case reviews or fast-tracking to decrease waiting times and suffering. The letter proposes funding provision to speed up waiting lists for the top gynaecological conditions. Derby College Group has welcomed new students this month as a freshers' fair was held at sites including Broomfield Hall in Morley. Thousands attended events in and around Derby to gain insight into well-being and careers opportunities, meet with employers, charities and businesses and undertake enrichment activities. Vice Principal of Student Experience and Inclusion, Aaron Denton, said seeing students getting stuck in and connecting with support teams had been brilliant and has set exactly the right tone at the start of their studies. In Erewash Town Sport, a goal in the penultimate minutes of regular time was a mere consolation for Ilkeston Town, who lost 3-1 at home to Anstey Nomads in the FA Trophy on Saturday. Elsewhere, Sandy Acre Town lost 1-0 in a home defeat to Sleaford Town in the United Counties Division 1. The goal against them came 4 minutes before the hour, and the 2026-27 rugby season began on Saturday, but both sides fell to defeat. Long Eaton lost 41-35 at Nottingham Uni, whilst Ilkeston were beaten 49-31 at Whitchurch. There's more news online at erewashsound.com.
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Good afternoon to the team at David Williams Samson Ceramics at Long Eaton Arum in Lime Grove. 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And let's continue with this, shall we? It's Monday night, 6:15. Alternative 80s on the way at 7. And right now, Take That and Lulu, Relight My Fire, and then Taylor Swift, who's just dropped new music, hasn't she? Swifties around the world have gone mad for it, apparently.

0: That's a cute song, isn't it? From the Toy Story film. I watched that over the week. I was off last week. Really, really cute film. Taylor Swift has just dropped some brand new music, hasn't she? I follow an Australian radio DJ, actually, on Instagram, and she was, like, literally having kittens over the fact. She's a big Swiftie, having kittens over the fact Taylor Swift has dropped new music last week. So there we go. It's Driver Erebus Sound, 20 past six, and I've got Will Downing and also Three Dog Night to play you next.
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0: in Sawley, there's heavy traffic due to roadworks from the Harrington Arms to Netherfield Lane. A52 heading eastbound, there's stationary traffic from Priory Island to Clifton Boulevard. And in Dunkirk, there's congestion from Cripps Hill to Clifton Boulevard. On the railways at Long Eaton and Ilkeston, trains are departing without significant delays in the next hour. There's more travel news on our website at erewashsound.com.
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Three Dog Night, and also Will Dowling playing here on Eros Sound. Love music, love Eros. 6:30, and we got Alternative 80 with Mark Bennett on the way at 7 o'clock here on Eros Sound. I've got some details coming up about the Locally We Do group who are recruiting at the moment. If you're looking for a job, they might be able to help you. That's on the way.

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10: A52 heading eastbound. There's heavy traffic from Stapleford to Bardills Island. Tamworth Road in Leicestershire. There's congestion due to roadworks from Aldi Distribution Centre to the M1 Bridge. And Station Road in Ilkeston. Expect delays from Station Road to White Lion Square. On the railways, at Long Eaton and Ilkeston, trains are departing without significant delays in the next hour. There's more travel news on our website at erroworshsound.com.
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Come You Knowles, Don't Leave Me This Way, playing an Airwash sound. 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Great loving that and more like that from 7 o'clock with Mark on Alternative 80s. Quarter to 7 now on Drive with Lee Everest. Good evening to you. Into my last 8 weeks on this slot before somebody new takes over. It's all very exciting, really. Lots of changes coming. Changes as good as the best, as they say. Let's get this on then, shall we? Van Morrison now, Brown Eyed Girl.

0: The Phil Collins and Two Hearts from the Phil Buster, of course, and also Rihanna and Jay-Z with Umbrella to finish us off with for Monday night. Thanks for your company, as always. I'm back with you tomorrow afternoon at 4 for a Wash Sound Drive for Tuesday. Have a great rest of your Monday evening. Alternative 80s is next.
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6: From the Sky News Centre at 7, five British men arrested in connection with a suspected bomb plot at RAF Fairford in Gloucestershire have been released on bail. Counter-terror police say they remain under investigation and the Prime Minister's been chairing an emergency Cobra Committee meeting. The Chancellor says he'll deliver a breathing space budget next month. Earlier today, John Healey vowed to create jobs and announce a £100 million national apprenticeship scheme. But with the price of diesel hitting an all-time high since the beginning of the war in Iran, he said he recognises that times are tough. Mr Healey told us the government's working with the US to bring prices down.
7: We talk to them, especially on trade issues, all the time. We talk to them also about the Middle East. We will do what we can to encourage a peaceful settlement there, because in the end, that's the way that we reduce the conflict, we reduce the pressures, and we will help reduce the prices as well for people back at home.
6: Two women and a child have died on board a small boat in the English Channel. French authorities say they believe the victims were trampled to death. Nine others were injured. Reform UK's leader is claiming Channel 4 should face action over its allegations against the party.
8: Clearly Channel 4 have broken the law in a very serious way, in a very, very serious way, trying to get illicit donations. And as far as the comments the two of them made, well, there was some loose pub talk.
6: Nigel Farage has defended himself and two former Reform staff following the broadcaster's release of undercover footage earlier this month. Police are investigating whether foreign funding rules were broken. A spokesperson for Channel 4 News says its investigation was rigorously verified to ensure accuracy. Thames Water says it's still working on fixing a leak. Residents in seven South London and Surrey boroughs are affected and several schools have had to close. And finally, Norwich City Honorary Life President Michael Wynne-Jones has died at the age of 85. Wynne-Jones and his wife Delia Smith were majority shareholders until 2024. That's the latest. I'm Chris Milligan.
9: And to Erewash Sound, I'm Ian Perry. Extensive waiting lists, delayed diagnosis and treatment, a lack of listening and knowledge shortfalls have led to concerningly poor healthcare for Derbyshire women, it has been claimed. Three regional MPs have written an open letter to Derby and Burton NHS Foundation Trust Chief Executive Stephen Posey, seeking to at least have most serious cases re-evaluated and checked to see if patients are still on the waiting lists and possibly including second opinions, case reviews or fast tracking to decrease waiting times and suffering. The letter proposes funding provision to speed up waiting lists for the top gynaecological conditions. Derby College Group has welcomed new students this month as a freshers' fair was held at sites including Broomfield Hall in Morley. Thousands attended events in and around Derby to gain insight into wellbeing and careers opportunities, meet with employers, charities and businesses and undertake enrichment activities. Vice Principal of Student Experience and Inclusion, Aaron Denton, said seeing students getting stuck in and connecting with support teams had been brilliant and has set exactly the right tone at the start of their studies. In Erewash Sound Sport, a goal in the penultimate minute of regular time was a mere consolation for Ilkeston Town, who lost 3-1 at home to Anstey Nomads in the FA Trophy on Saturday. Elsewhere, Sandyacre Town lost 1-0 in a home defeat to Sleaford Town in the United Counties Division 1. The goal against them came 4 minutes before the hour. And the 2026-27 rugby season began on Saturday, but both sides fell to defeat. Long Eaton lost 41-35 at Nottingham Uni, whilst Ilkeston were beaten 49-31 at Whitchurch. There's more news online at erewashsound.com.
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9: After a dry night with long clear spells but also some cloud, unsettled by morning with light rain and a gentle breeze, drier and brighter later. After an overnight low of 10 Celsius, a daytime high of 24 Celsius.
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4: just on 7:05 right now for this short Monday, 28th September 2026. Thank you ever so to the news and weather teams for their respective bits and pieces. Some of them, they're back again at 8. The rest of them, well, the day's up as it always is this time of the day, and they're off home. Thanks also to Lee for today's Erewash Drive, which is back tomorrow from 4. Welcome along then to Alternative 80s. Mr. B here, presiding over proceedings on your wireless at this time, and until 9 o'clock, in fact. We have for you soon Modern Romance. John Lennon's on momentarily, but at this time,

0: And now an alternative 80s for this week with Gary Newman. And that one just there, recent one from him, Intruder. Before which, from back in the day, I Die, You Die. As I was saying just before we play those two, he is supporting Simple Minds next year during, well, on the course of their tour, actually, towards it. I'm quite sure when it starts, but in Australia, anyway, to begin with. And then on Monday, the 10th of May, they will be playing Nottingham Arena. There's a date for the diary, if ever there was one, then. Keep it right here, then. We have our second track ready to go from our featured artist this week, Dire Straits. Brothers in Arms is set to play on this Air Wireless next.
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0: That's Dire Straits there. I think that was one you hardly ever hear on the wireless, if the truth be known, with Brothers in Arms. They are, of course, our featured artists this week. Here come the Thompson Twins now. 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
1: Ow.

That's the Thompson Twins there. Don't Mess With Dr. Dream. Still going as to a fashion these days, well, more under the guise of Tom Bailey, who has he just recently wrapped up some UK dates with, actually, this one went under the radar, I'm not quite sure how, with Blancmange in tow. Righto then, shall we try harder next time? It's almost 20 minutes to 8 on your wireless right now. Here's Toya and Good Morning Universe.

There goes Toya and Good Morning Universe, still very much active as well, doing some lunchtime videos with her husband Robert Fripp of King Crimson fame. Yes, still very much active and goes out and about touring from time to time.

bit of an unlikely pairing, really, I suppose, as far as wireless is concerned. Betty Boo there, Where Are You Baby, before we show out the Stranglers with 96 Tears. And now we have Peter Gabriel and Digging in the Dirt.

0: Peter Gabriel for you on Alternative 80s here on Aerowash Sound and Digging in the Dirt. Had quite the solo career he has since Genesis days, a long, long time ago. Almost time for the news, after which another couple of tracks from Dire Straits, our featured artist, will have the 12-inch zone and much more in the next hour. Off to news ago now, though, with Abigail Mead and company, and I Want to Be Your Drill Instructor.
1: All right, get your hand down. All right, all the time. Here. Up, right up, right up, right up.

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5: From the Sky News Centre at 8, five men arrested over a suspected bomb plot near a military base in Gloucestershire have been released on bail but remain under investigation. The men, who are all British nationals, were detained on suspicion of terrorism offences. Villagers who'd been evacuated are being allowed back into their homes, although a cordon remains in place around three vans. Here's Head of Counter-Terrorism Policing Assistant Commissioner Lawrence Taylor.
6: We are considering this from every possible angle, including that this may be actively committed by proxies or individuals either knowingly or unknowingly working on behalf of a foreign state.
5: The Home Secretary's vowed to restore order and control to the immigration and asylum system. Shabana Mahmood says her reforms that take effect from next month will tackle the small boats crisis and give British people a sense of fairness. She outlined how the new system will work at the Labour Party conference.
7: As we tackle the gangs and reduce the incentives that draw people here illegally, we are also opening new capped, safe and legal routes. We will begin accepting applications from charities and non-profits to sponsor refugees.
5: Meanwhile, the Chancellor says the UK has the stocks it needs after the price of diesel hit the highest ever level. The cost of filling up a typical family car is now £31 more than it was at the start of the Iran war. Emergency services have found the fire that killed a woman and her three children on Merseyside was caused by a lithium-ion battery. They say it highlights the danger of the batteries, which are normally found in e-scooters and e-bikes. SpaceX's Starship rocket has splashed down in the Pacific Ocean after orbiting the Earth for about 3 hours. The mission was supposed to last 10 hours, but ended early. And finally, in sport, it's goalless in the early stages of Northern Ireland's Nations League clash with Hungary. They're aiming to make it 2 wins from 2 in the competition. It's their first home game at Windsor Park for 315 days. That's the latest. I'm Chris Milligan.
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8: Just turn 8 o'clock right now for this your Monday 28th November, what? September 2026. I know the year's going quick, but yeah, still. Thank you ever so much to the news team for the outburst of news. They will be back again with us at 9. Welcome along then to the second hour of this week's edition of Alternative 80s here on Erewash Sound. Mr. B here, still presiding over proceedings at this time with David Bowie for you soon. In excess there on momentarily, but at this time, another track from our featured artists this week on the programme, who are Dire Straits. I'm going to play for you right now, Walk of Life. A very good evening to you.
9: Stand clear of the closing doors, please.

Love music, love Erewash. Well, Erewash Sound, alternative 82nd hour underway right now with Mr. B, and probably a familiar one for good measure was that one, shall we say. David Bowie and Let's Dance before that, In Excess, Never Tear Us Apart. And we started off with Dire Straits, our featured artist this week, and played you Walk of Life. The box of 12-inch singles is out, so we're going to have a little look through that to find you a 12-inch single to play in the forthcoming 12-inch zone. And while we're doing that, we'll play the Human League now and Seconds.

as a Human League there. It's off Itchy Scratchy Vinyl as well, the Dare album. It was out in 1981. That one there was Seconds. Almost 20 past 8 then, we're into this week's 12-inch zone now here on Alternative 80s on Aerowash Sound. Basically, we play you a 12-inch single. They could go on for longer than their 7-inch counterparts, or even be a remix. Do you know the words to that? Yeah, you must do by now. And bear in mind, of course, as we say every week, we never had CDs in the early part of the 80s, just vinyl records that you put a needle on that went round and music came out of the speakers. It was quite incredible. Anyway, this week, bit of a treat for you. It is the extended version, or rather, of She Sells Sanctuary by The Cult.

0: 12-inch zone for this week. The Cult and the extended version of She Sells Sanctuary. I have to rehearse that. It's a bit of a tongue twister, it can be. Keep it right here then. Our fourth and final track's all set to go from our featured artist, Dire Straits, and we shall be playing for you on this air wireless momentarily. Skate away.
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was Dire Straits there. They have now been the featured artists on Alternative Oasis for this week. Thought it was about time we did feature them again, because it is trash. You hardly ever hear them on the wireless. That one there, Skate Away. Kajagoogoo are ready to play, but first of all, we're on about Blancmange in the previous hour. Been out supporting Tom Bailey on his recent tour. We best play some Blancmange then.

Kaja Goo Goo there, and Too Shy before which Blancmange and Living on the Ceiling, which seemed to be rather a crowd pleaser during his recent supporting of Tom Bailey of the Thompson Twins on a tour that just, I think, just about wrapped it up now. Here's one for you now then from Bananarama. This is Venus.

That's Banana Rama then with Venus here on Alternative 80s on Airwash Sound. After the news at 9, Mr. Nick Richardson's on with his fabulous late show. Local bits and bats from in and around the Airwash borough, and then all of, or so some, of Nick's fabulous features, you know, such as a song over 5 minutes long and things like that. For things like that, you'll have to stay tuned. Right then, it's not thrown together. A couple of songs all about mirrors coming up for you right now, starting with The Beat, Mirror in the Bathroom.

That's Dollar on Alternative 80s, or what's becoming left of it, on Air Wash Sound, and Mirror Mirror, before we shoot to the beat, and a Mirror in the Bathroom. See, I said it's not just thrown together, is it? Meanwhile, here's Chris Rea now. This is the original version of I Can Feel Your Heartbeat on Alternative 80s on Air Wash Sound.

Crusher there. I think that was the original version of I Can Feel Your Heartbeat. So there were two versions. Did one and then sped it up a bit and it did better in the charts. And that pretty much rounds off proceedings on Alternative 80s for this week. Thanks so much for your company over the last couple of hours. Hope you enjoyed the tunes and the general carrying on. Me with my teeth not in for 2 hours. Good fun in itself, wasn't it, really? Same time, same place next week then. We'll head off to the news now with ABC and Tears Are Not Enough. Thanks for listening. Take care. Ta-ta for now.

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4: From the Sky News Centre at 9, counter-terror police say an investigation into a suspected bomb plot at RAF Fairford in Gloucestershire is ongoing, despite the suspects being released on bail. The five British nationals in their 20s were arrested yesterday near the base, which is used by the US military. Police say they're looking at whether hostile states were involved, and Iran's rejected reports it may have been behind the foiled attack. President Trump's given his reaction.
5: I'm surprised that they released them. I wouldn't have done that. Look, they've been very good. They worked with us very closely. We know everything about them. We would not have released them.
4: The Chancellor says the UK is preparing for the US to potentially stop diesel exports. Earlier today, the price of diesel hit an all-time high at just short of £2 a litre. But John Healey insists Britain is protected because we have the stocks we need. And he said the UK was working closely with the Trump administration.
6: We're talking with the US, as you would expect, all the time. The trade discussions are continuous, and we want to make sure that we can get Britain's best interests protected, but ultimately that's a diplomatic solution in the Middle East.
4: Meanwhile, the Chancellor told the Labour conference he wouldn't allow Britain's benefits bill to balloon while not offering young people opportunities. Mr. Healey said cutting welfare spending was about more than just money, it was a moral duty. The Prime Minister's planning to create a new publicly owned Great British Grid in a bid to bring down energy costs. Andy Burnham will make the announcement in his speech to the Labour Party conference tomorrow. A storm in the Atlantic is expected to bring unseasonably hot weather back to some parts of the UK tomorrow. It could get back up to 27 degrees in the southeast. And finally, in sport, it's goalless in the second half of Northern Ireland's Nations League clash with Hungary. Michael O'Neill's side are aiming to make it 2 wins from 2 in the competition. It's their first home game at Windsor Park for 315 days. That's the latest. I'm Chris Milligan.
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7: Well, good evening now. Welcome to the late night wind down here at Erewash Sound. It's Monday evening. Yeah, I can't believe it's the 28th of September as well. Let's kick the late show off with Miles Smith.

That's the Christians and Harvest for the World. Miles at Smith and Stargazing for you this Monday evening. Thank you, Mark, for the last couple of hours of your alternative 80s. Don't forget, Mark will be back tomorrow evening, yes, for the Rock Show from 7 o'clock. Nick with you, though, now for the rest of Monday into Tuesday. Been a busy day for me. As you know, this week I'm over in Sutton Coldfield, yes, back here for you in the evenings to do the late show. I've been prepping the late show over the weekend whilst I've been off, yeah. So I haven't got to rush around trying to find out what I'm going to be playing for you. Just like this evening, in this hour, we're going to get you back to the movies. We didn't do it yesterday. We're going to do it this evening. I wonder what it is and who it's for. Yeah, we'll find out later on. Right now, it's the Monkees, I'm a Believer, and Leanne Rimes is on the way, and I can't fight the moonlight.

0: This is Erewasha Sound. Now, how would you like to join the Lionheart Chorus? You can meet the team, find out more, sing a few notes to find your voice part, and enjoy a free beer or similar to thank you for going along. They do have rehearsals. They've got 6 Monday evenings starting on the 12th of October, running till the 16th of November at the Long Eaton School. It's just 5 minutes from the M1 Junction 25. Final performance takes place Saturday the 21st of November at the impressive Nottingham Albert Hall. Lionheart Chorus will be entertaining at the Hearts and Minds Show, along with the Grand Central and Leigh City, two of the UK's leading choruses. It will also be a night to remember, celebrating your achievement, and a fundraiser for the British Heart Foundation. 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So give them a message. 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

Well, that's two fantastic songs for us here at Erewash Air Sound. Billy Ocean and Caribbean Queen. No More Love on the Run. Bruno Mars as well with Marry You at the top of that bit of this section anyway. Yes, and it's almost 9:30 for your Monday. How's your day been for you? Me, I've just been busy out there across the borough and around the, around the Birmingham Valley of the Erewash Borough. Yes, been over, as you know, this week in Sutton Coldfield. We're cracking on as well. We're getting very close to the new stall opening over there, which is what we do. We always go over to help others out, just to keep them going, sort things out. That's what I've been up to today. Coming up in just a moment, we're going to get you back to the movies. First, it's Medusa and Dermot Kennedy with Paradise.

Yes, it's time for a back to the movies here at Erewash at Southview Monday evening, and this one's for Crystal. Yes, this one follows on 12 months after winning the 74th Hunger Games. Katniss Everdeen and her partner, Peter, must go on what is known as the Victor's Tour, wherein they visit all the districts, but before leaving, they're visited by the President Snow, who fears they have defied him a year ago during the games when she chose to die with Peter. Both Katniss and Peter declared the winners. It is fueling a possible uprising and tells Katniss that while on tour, she better try to make sure that she puts out the flames or else everyone she cares about will be in danger. Yes, this is a sequel to the first movie, The Hunger Games. This one's The Hunger Games, Catching Fire. Now, we had a couple of fabulous songs that I managed to find on the soundtrack of this movie, including this from Sia, Elastic Heart.

0: This is Arawasha Sound. Families are invited to a fantastic day out at the Broomfield Hall this October. Derby College Group's Animal Unit is going to be hosting a Halloween-themed open day in aid of animal welfare and the Animal Unit. Now, the event takes place Sunday the 18th of October, starts at 11 a.m. till 3 p.m. It's organised and run entirely by Derby College's group's Animals Care students. Visitors can look forward to a wide range of activities throughout the day, including animal handling, animal feeding, charity stalls, information on courses. There's going to be some kids craft making as well as some refreshments. All proceeds from the day will go towards improving the animal unit and supporting the welfare of the animals housed there, as well as funding its continued expansion. 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Now, tickets are available at the door. They're £3 for adults, £2 for children. 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And if you go along, don't forget to tell them Erewash Sound sent you.
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David Bowie. It's a Starman here at Arrow Washer Sound. Good evening to AHBS Limited. They're on Monday Street in Ilkeston. They're a member of the Arrow Wash Sound 100 Club of Business Directory. 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Well, I can't believe it's 10:15 this evening, and we are rapidly running out of time. We'll soon be heading off to the news at the top of the hour. We've got Janet Jackson still to play. On the way, though, Homewrecker from Somba after Stevie Wonder's I Just Called to Say I Love You.

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Yes, the U3A is for people that are no longer in full-time work or raising a family. Develop interests, make new friends and have fun by joining varied interesting groups. From bridge to bowls, dancing to dining, patchwork to poetry, the choice is endless. Why not go along to one of their meetings and find out more? It's the first Tuesday of the month. That's at the arena on Rutland Street in Ilkeston. Starts at 10 a.m. Now, members 50p. 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

Janet Jackson, and together again here at Erewash Air Sound. Join me after the news this evening at 10 o'clock. We are going to give you hour two of The Late Show. We've also got a song over 5 minutes long coming up. Right now, Ike and Tina Turner for you, River Deep.

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4: From the Sky News Centre at 10. Villagers who were evacuated from their homes after a suspected terror plot at RAF Fairford in Gloucester have been allowed back home. Counter-terror police say the five men who were arrested in the early hours of the morning have been released on bail. Defence Secretary Wes Streeting sought to reassure the public.
5: The investigation remains ongoing. Of course, decisions around bail are operational decisions that are taken by the police, and I can reassure the public those five individuals are under stringent bail conditions.
4: The Home Secretary's announced she'll reopen new routes for refugees to settle in the UK. Shabana Mahmood told the Labour Party conference around a quarter would be Palestinians and women and girls from Afghanistan. Diesel is more expensive than it's ever been, at just shy of £2 a litre. The RAC says it now costs £30 more to fill up an average family car than it did before the Iran war started. Reform UK's leader is claiming Channel 4 should face action over its allegations against the party.
6: Clearly Channel 4 have broken the law in a very serious way. In a very, very serious way. Trying to get illicit donations. And as far as the comments the two of them made, well, there was some loose pub talk.
4: Nigel Farage has defended himself and two former Reform staff following the broadcaster's release of undercover footage earlier this month. Police are investigating whether foreign funding rules were broken. A spokesperson for Channel 4 News says its investigation was rigorously verified to ensure accuracy. The Prime Minister is planning to create a new publicly owned Great British Grid in a bid to bring down energy costs. Andy Burnham will announce the creation of the new body at his speech to the Labour Party conference tomorrow. And in sport, Northern Ireland remain unbeaten in the Nations League after a goalless draw with Hungary. The result means they're on 4 points in their group. The host came closest to scoring at Windsor Park when Patrick Kelly hit the crossbar. That's the latest.
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8: Welcome back to The Late Show here at Erewash Sound for your Monday evening. Yes, Nick Richardson with you until, 11 this evening. Then we're going to continue with the late night wind down. We've got a fantastic lineup in this hour.

Two fantastic songs there for us, the Court She's Soul Sanctuary and Sienna Spiro's Great Expectation for us here at Erewash Sound. Yes, I've had a very, very busy day today out across the borough. As I say, I've been going to be away for a few days this week, but I'm still going to be here for you because I'm going there, coming back home, but it's a bit of a rush. I didn't get home till... Well, we finished at 6:15. By the time we got through the traffic, it was just after 7 o'clock. Yeah, all the way from Birmingham. That's because of all the traffic on the motorway out there. So that's put a bit of dampeners on the motorway, trying to get round that junction and junction near to Leicester. Yeah, because obviously there's roadworks on Tamworth Road as well. So we got stuck a little bit. I think he should have took a detour the other way, but there you go. I'm not driving, so I'm just going to sit and relax, just chill out when I'm not driving. I'm not going to be a backseat passenger, but I would have definitely gone a different way. On the way, Andy Kim, Rock Me Gently. Shania Twain first, though. That don't impress me much.

0: 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Now, a group of men, they've set themselves a challenge of walking the entire Cleveland Way. That's a total of 109 miles in 4 days to raise money for the Friends of the Baby Unit at Derby Hospital. Friends Tom, Callum and Ryan are going to be joined by coordinator George McDaleno, who spoke about the reasons that the baby unit had been selected as beneficiaries of the walk, which is scheduled to take place on the 2nd of October. Yes, you can show your support by visiting their Just Giving page. 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Every donation will go towards funding vital equipment, such as mobile incubators, helping ensure that other families going through similar experiences have access to the best possible. The Friends of the Baby Unit is proudly celebrating its 50th year of supporting babies and families. Phobo raises funds for equipment used in the neonatal units at the Derby and Burton hospitals, and so far over £2 million has been raised, making a difference to thousands of babies and their families.
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Shakira with Burma Boy, Die Die, George Harrison before that one, Got My Mind Set on You here at Arawasha Sound. 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Well, I tell you what, it's almost 10:30 for your Monday, the 28th of September. I'll tell you what, we'll soon be seeing in October together as well. Yes, because it's not long for the October the 1st. We're going to be here together, I do believe. Just making sure, because it is the 28th, like I say. It is, because there's only 30 days in September, isn't there? I was trying to think then, which means that when we do the late night wind down on Wednesday into Thursday morning, we'll be seeing October in together and seeing out September. There we go. I'll tell you what, though, we're still on Monday evening, the 28th, and we've still got a fantastic lineup for us as well. And we've got this, though, for you. First, it is the Tears for Fears with a song over 5 minutes long. They're sowing the seeds of love. This one stands at 5 minutes 55.

0: that's Dan Hartman for you, Relight My Fire for this evening's late show. Sadly, we are coming to an end, but I'll be back anyway later on after 11 o'clock with a late night wind out. So stay with me for the rest of the evening. I'll tell you what, Erewash Sound has teamed up with local businesses to offer unbeatable discounts on the places that you love. 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So there we go. Yes, many ways as well. Many things you can find on the Erewash Sound website. You can listen again. Yes, don't forget, if you've missed something you want to listen to, you might find it on there. I'll tell you what, on the way, Take That. Could It Be Magic?
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Well, let's take that for you. Could It Be Magic here at Arawasha Sound. Nick Richardson, almost ending off Monday evening with you. Still got an hour left on the late show, the late night wind down. And I tell you what, we've got a fantastic lineup for you as well. So whatever you're doing, I'm still here till 1 o'clock in the morning. Then I've got to go home, go to bed, get up, start my day all over again by magic. At least one thing, I'm not driving to Sutton Coldfield. I know it's only about 3/4 of an hour journey, but I could just sit in the back of the car and just have a kip, can't I? Yeah, I could just shut my eyes for a little bit because I've got a lot going on. I tell you what, let's have a listen to some Dido. Thank you.

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MJ Meets, Hina, do a monthly raffle, yes. 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It's drawn the last Saturday of every month, and the winner is going to be announced on the poster that they place on the window of the shop. The winner of the £100 voucher will actually receive £100, so they don't have to spend it all at once. Profits each month are shared between Ben's at Den and the Macmillan Cancer Research. 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That's £100 a year. That equates to less than £2 per week.

That's Roy Orbison, You Got It, Love Music Love. Arrowash here at Arrowash at Sound. Well, my time is almost over on The Late Show this evening. I'm going to be back on The Late Show tomorrow from 9, so if you're leaving me this evening, good night. If you're staying, though, with us, we're going to be back, well, I'm going to be back with you, in actual fact, after the news at 11 o'clock with The Late Night Wind Down. Till then, I'm going to leave you with Genesis, Jesus, He Knows.

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4: From the Sky News Centre at 11. Five men arrested over a suspected bomb plot near a military base in Gloucester have been released on bail but remain under investigation. The men, who are all British nationals, were detained on suspicion of terrorism offences. Villagers who'd been evacuated are being allowed back into their homes, although a cordon remains around three vans. Here's Head of Counter-Terrorism Policing Assistant Commissioner Lawrence Taylor.
5: We are considering this from every possible angle, including that this may be actively committed by proxies or individuals either knowingly or unknowingly working on behalf of a foreign state.
4: The Home Secretary's vowed to restore order and control to the immigration and asylum system. Shabana Mahmood says her reforms that take effect from next month will tackle the small boats crisis and give British people a sense of fairness. Meanwhile, the Chancellor says the UK has the stocks it needs after the price of diesel hit its highest ever level. The cost of filling up a family car is now £31 more than it was before the Iran war. SpaceX's Starship rocket has splashed down in the Pacific Ocean after orbiting the Earth for around 3 hours. The mission was supposed to last 10 hours but ended early. It's understood Manchester City chief executive Ferran Soriano has said their battle against 115 Premier League charges could last years. Neither side have commented on reports the club's been found guilty of breaching financial rules. Soriano was questioned by Sky News as he left a meeting of European football clubs in Copenhagen. He didn't respond.
6: Will it take years to finish this case? Is it time for some transparency for everyone to know? You told the meeting it could take years, but are you insisting you're innocent still? Is it not time to speak?
4: And Northern Ireland remain unbeaten in the Nations League after a goalless draw with Hungary. The result means they're on 4 points in their group. The host came closest to scoring at Windsor Park when Patrick Kelly hit the crossbar in the first half.
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7: Well, good evening now and welcome to the Late Night Wind Down here at Erewash Sound. Nick with you until 1 o'clock on Tuesday morning. I've had a fantastic hour with The Late Show this

That's Olivia Newton-John, hopelessly devoted to you. Say no ordinary love for us here at Arawasha Sound on the late night wind down. Monday evening, yes, for us. So hopefully you're enjoying yourself out there, whatever it is that you are doing around the borough, around the world. I know I'm enjoying it this evening. I tell you what, we've got a song coming up later on, I've just realised, and spotted in the log, over 5 minutes long for us on the late night wind down. Everything but the girl on the way, I don't want to talk about it. Years and years first, it's Sweet Talker.

0: Well, that's Ed Sheeran with Taylor Swift, and it's the Joker and the Queen. Well, what can I say? Yes, we're going to be heading off to midnight. I can't believe September's almost over. It is, isn't it? We're going to soon be into October as well. I'll tell you what, Halloween's just around the corner. And hasn't the mornings been very cold? And the evenings? Yes, they're starting to drop. Temperatures are dropping now during the evening into the early hours of the morning.
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Juice and Newton, Angel of the Morning. Well, yeah, that's not in the morning, though. It's in the evening, but I'll tell you what. We're running low on time this morning, this evening as well, yeah. It's almost 11:30. I've got this for you with Eric Clapton right now. It's a wonderful tonight. On the way in just a little while's time, we're going to get you a song as well, over 5 minutes long.

That's a horror and crying in the rain here at Erewash Sound. Well, I think, yes, I think you've deserved this song this Monday evening. Yeah, a song for you out there across the borough, around the world. A song over 5 minutes long, standing at 5:17 here on the late night wind down. It's Mike and the Mechanics with The Living Years.

0: Well, there you go. That's a song for us over 5 minutes long this evening. Well, it's 22:12 for you here this Monday evening. Yes, and also the 28th of September. Halloween, as I say, is around the corner. Bonfire night, that's coming up as well, isn't it? In a couple of weeks. In a couple of weeks, yeah, not far. About 5 weeks away, something like that.
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Every time we say goodbye, it's simply read a sailor song from Gigi Perez, and let's not forget Starship with Sarah. Do you know, I've just realised, yeah, we're into October, aren't we, this week? That means next week, it's my wedding anniversary. Yeah, me and Lynn have been married for 21 years. I'm already prepared, yes, don't worry, normally I'm a bit behind. Because normally I always forget when it's Lynn's, when it's the anniversary, and I always leave things till the last minute. But I haven't this year. I've managed to sort it. I'll tell you what, I didn't know we got this in the log for us. Taking us to the news at midnight is another song for us. Over 5 minutes long this evening. It's No Regrets from Robbie Williams.

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6: From the Sky News Centre at midnight, counter-terror police say an investigation into a suspected bomb plot at RAF Fairford in Gloucester is ongoing despite the suspects being released on bail. The five British nationals in their 20s were arrested on Sunday near the base, which is used by the US military. Police say they're looking at whether hostile states were involved. Iran's rejected reports it may have been behind the foiled attack. President Trump's given his reaction.
7: I'm surprised that they released him. I wouldn't have done that. Look, they've been very good. They worked with us very closely. We know everything about them. We would not have released them.
6: The Chancellor says he'll deliver a breathing space budget next month. John Healey has vowed to create jobs and announced a £100 million national apprentice scheme. With the price of diesel hitting an all-time high, he said he recognises that times are tough. Mr Healey told us the government's working with the US to bring prices down.
8: We talk to them, especially on trade issues, all the time. We talk to them also about the Middle East. We will do what we can to encourage a peaceful settlement there, because in the end, that's the way that we reduce the conflict, we reduce the pressures, and we will help reduce the prices as well for people back at home.
6: Emergency services have found a fire that killed a woman and her three children on Merseyside was caused by a lithium-ion battery. They say it highlights the danger of units normally found in e-scooters and e-bikes. Child killer John Venables will have his latest parole hearing held in private, despite pleas from James Bulger's mother for it to be made public. The 44-year-old murdered the two-year-old in 1993. A storm in the Atlantic is expected to bring unseasonably hot weather back to some parts of the UK today. It could get back up to 27 degrees in parts of the southeast. And Liam Gallagher has teased that there's a number of support acts yet to be announced for the Oasis live tour. All tickets for the gigs next year have already been sold out. The band's six-night return to Nebworth will set the record for the most dates played at the historic venue. That's the latest. I'm AJ Walsh.
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9: Well, good morning and welcome to the late night wind down for us here at Erewash Sound. Yes, it is Tuesday morning. It's already the 29th of September. Wow. Yes. I'll tell you what, we've got a cracking lineup for us this morning. Elton John with Dua Lipa. That's coming up later on.

Well, that's two fantastic songs for us this morning here at Erewash Air Sounds. Dusty Springfield, Going Back, and Erasure, Ship of Fools. Don't forget, during my late shows here at Erewash Air Sounds, you can choose if you want a Back to the Movies or a TV Remembered. If you've got a fantastic one, let me have the details, nick.richardson at erewashsound.com. And I'll tell you what, we've had some fantastic songs that people like to listen to. Some of which I didn't realise was in the movies. Obviously, TV, that's a bit of a sore subject. Yeah, because I never used to watch telly much when I was a youngster. Imagine, so Abby doesn't, to be honest. She doesn't like watching much television, but Lynn does. I'll tell you what, it's Natalie Cole, Miss You Like Crazy for us right now. Elton John, Dua Lipa, and A Cold Heart on the Way.

That's the Sugar Babes, Caught in the Moment. Still to come for us here at Erewash Sound for your Tuesday morning. Coming up at 1 o'clock is Night Owls, non-stop music throughout the rest of the night till 7, when Paul's going to be here with Erewash Sound Breakfast Show, sponsored

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Be Gentry ode to Billy Joe. Coldplay with Fix You there as well. I'll tell you what, it's half past 12 just after here at Erewash Stan. And as I say, coming up at 7, it's Paul going to be here for you from 7 o'clock. It's Tuesday morning, which means Paul's going to get you some vital statistics, a quiz all about numbers. That actually happens at about 7:45, so don't forget to join Paul from 7. Here's Grover Washington Bill with us, just the two of us.

Callum Scott, and if you ever change your mind, Madonna's masterpiece as well. Well, I am now running out of time on the late night wind down for you this Tuesday morning. I've had a cracking evening. I have, honestly. On the way in just a few moments of time, we've got some James Morrison

0: Sound.
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Jerry Rafferty, it's Baker Street, James Morrison's I Won't Let You Go, and the Platters' Smoke Gets in Your Eyes. That's it from me for the late night wind down here at Arrowash Sound for your Tuesday. I'm heading off home to get a bit of shut-eye before heading back into Birmingham Valley, part of the Arrowash Borough. I'll be back this evening, though, at 9, doing it all over again. Till then, good night, good morning, good afternoon, wherever you are around the world. I'm leaving you with this from Whitney Houston, Run to You.